0: the barns back into operation. Reeve Jim Funk says council said yes. 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
0: Tonight, partly cloudy with a low of 14 degrees. Tomorrow, rain beginning in the morning, risk of a thunderstorm, 10 to 15 millimeters of rain expected, and a high of 18 degrees. For tomorrow night, rain ending before morning, another 5 to 10 millimeters of rain with a low of 12 degrees. And then on Wednesday, partly cloudy with a high of 21. Check out the weather radar map anytime on Low and Body Shop Local Weather on the Steinbach Online app. I'm Shannon Duick.
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1: I'm Shannon Duick. This evening, a partly cloudy sky with a low of 14 degrees. Then tomorrow, rain beginning in the morning, risk of a thunderstorm, 10 to 15 millimeters of rain expected, and a high of 18 degrees. For tomorrow night, rain ending before morning, another 5 to 10 millimeters of rain, and a low of 12. And for Wednesday, partly cloudy, high 21. Plan your day with the hourly temperature forecast on Low & Body Shop Local Weather on the Steinbeck Online app.
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2: I'm Shannon Dewin. Tonight, partly cloudy with a low of 14 degrees. Then rain beginning tomorrow morning, risk of a thunderstorm, 10 to 15 millimeters of rain expected, and a high of 18 degrees. For tomorrow night, rain ending before morning, another 5 to 10 millimeters of rain, and a low of 12 degrees. Then Wednesday, partly cloudy and 21. Know when the sun rises and sets with the Low & Body Shop weather page on Steinbeck Online.
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1: Manitoba teens looking to get behind the wheel this fall will soon be able to sign up for driver's ed courses. And Steinbach residents are calling for action over overgrown boulevards along Highways 12 and 52. These stories and more in the news at 8.
0: From Main Street to Mitchell, from Niverville to LaBrokerie, stream us anywhere with the Steinbach online app.

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1: Steinbeck Online News with Duracan. From homes to businesses to farms, Duracan provides environmental laboratory testing for the Southeast. Highway 12 North, Steinbeck.
2: Good evening, I'm Shannon Dewick. Manitoba teens looking to get behind the wheel this fall will soon be able to sign up for driver's ed courses. Registration opens in July for high school driver education classes taking place in September, October, and November. Students must register as new MPI customers and purchase the driver education service by July 4th to receive a registration window. Dana Fraser with Manitoba Public Insurance says they're proud to be offering over 4,700 seats for the course throughout the province to ensure as many teens as possible can take advantage of this affordable training opportunity. The subsidized program costs students $50 and includes both classroom and in-car training. Steinbeck residents are calling for action over overgrown boulevards along Highways 12 and 52. The issue stems from a breakdown in a service agreement between the city of Steinbeck and the province. Resident Barb Dick's message to both local and provincial governments is straightforward.
3: Do better, considering that we pay the taxes and even the city, just do better. This is not the pride that we have in our community. I just feel that, everybody's really dropped the ball on this one.
2: Dick says she has contacted provincial officials and was scheduled to meet with the Transportation and Infrastructure Minister today. Bethesda Regional Health Center in Steinbeck is getting a boost to patient care thanks to a $75,000 donation from the Bethesda Foundation. The new fiber optic endoscopic evaluation of swallowing system will help doctors and therapists identify swallowing problems right at a patient's bedside. Foundation Executive Director Alicia Harder says the investment will have a lasting impact.
4: Being able to keep people local and provide them with services they did not previously have, I think, is invaluable, and it's a huge priority for the foundation.
2: The new equipment will serve patients across the Southern Health Region and reduce the need to travel for specialized testing. And Green Valley School in Grunthal is preparing to celebrate its graduating class of 2026, with 57 students set to receive their diplomas. Classmates chose Brennan Friesen as this year's valedictorian. Graduation day is Thursday. You deserve to know what's happening in your community. Upgrade your home screen by downloading the Steinbeck Online app today.
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2: Tonight, partly cloudy with a low of 14 degrees. Tomorrow, rain beginning in the morning, risk of a thunderstorm, 10 to 15 millimeters of rain expected, and a high of 18 degrees. For tomorrow night, rain ending before morning, another 5 to 10 millimeters of rain with a low of 12 degrees. And then on Wednesday, partly cloudy with a high of 21. Check out the weather radar map anytime on Low and Body Shop Local Weather on the Steinbeck Online app. I'm Shannon Dewick.
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2: I'm Shannon Duick. This evening, a partly cloudy sky with a low of 14 degrees. Then tomorrow, rain beginning in the morning, risk of a thunderstorm, 10 to 15 millimeters of rain expected, and a high of 18 degrees. For tomorrow night, rain ending before morning, another 5 to 10 millimeters of rain, and a low of 12. And for Wednesday, partly cloudy, high 21. Plan your day with the hourly temperature forecast on Lowen Body Shop Local Weather on the Steinbeck Online app.
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3: I'm Shannon Dewin. Tonight, partly cloudy with a low of 14 degrees. Then rain beginning tomorrow morning, risk of a thunderstorm, 10 to 15 millimeters of rain expected, and a high of 18 degrees. For tomorrow night, rain ending before morning, another 5 to 10 millimeters of rain, and a low of 12 degrees. Then Wednesday, partly cloudy and 21. Know when the sun rises and sets with the Lowen Body Shop weather page on Steinbeck Online.
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1: Steinbach RCMP responded to a domestic assault over the weekend, and Manitoba teens looking to get behind the wheel this fall will soon be able to sign up for driver's ed courses. More on these stories in the news at 9.
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1: Good evening, I'm Shannon Dewick. Steinbach RCMP responded to a domestic assault over the weekend. Police received the call Saturday at 12:10 a.m. The alleged incident happened in Steinbach. Police say a 28-year-old male from Vassar now faces charges of assault. This was one of 82 calls for service over the weekend. Meanwhile, Steinbach RCMP report that they did not receive any calls over the weekend connected to the Summer in the City Festival. Police also say the crowd dispersed peacefully after Saturday night social. Manitoba teens looking to get behind the wheel this fall will soon be able to sign up for driver's ed courses. With more, here's reporter Afton Berg.
2: Registration opens in July for high school driver education classes taking place in September, October, and November. Students must register as new MPI customers and purchase the driver education service by July 4th to receive a registration window. Dana Fraser with Manitoba Public Insurance says, quote, "We're proud to be offering over 4,700 seats for the course throughout the province to ensure as many teens as possible can take advantage of this affordable training opportunity," end quote. The subsidized program costs students $50 and includes both classroom and in-car training. I'm Afton Berg.
1: A new piece of life-changing medical technology has arrived at the Bethesda Regional Health Center in Steinbach, thanks to a $75,000 contribution from the Bethesda Foundation. Diane Reimer, Manager of Rehabilitation Services, is pleased the fiber optic endoscopic evaluation of swallowing system is finally here.
3: We've been asking for a type of swallow assessment like this for 8 years, and actually probably beyond that for the video piece. So having this piece of equipment is just a big deal for the residents in this region. It's a bedside test. It reduces costs. There's less transport of patients. We're not tying up ambulances that people need for an emergency.
1: Reimer is grateful for the donation and says their speech-language pathologists are eager to begin using the equipment on patients. And Steinbach City Councillor Jake Siemens is reflecting on the Federation of Canadian Municipalities conference held recently in Edmonton. He says discussions focused on infrastructure, housing, homelessness, economic development, and other national issues. You deserve to know what's happening in your community. Upgrade your home screen by downloading the Steinbach Online app today.
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1: Tonight, partly cloudy with a low of 14 degrees. Tomorrow, rain beginning in the morning, risk of a thunderstorm, 10 to 15 millimeters of rain expected, and a high of 18 degrees. For tomorrow night, rain ending before morning, another 5 to 10 millimeters of rain with a low of 12 degrees. And then on Wednesday, partly cloudy with a high of 21. Check out the weather radar map anytime on Low and Body Shop Local Weather on the Steinbach Online app. I'm Shannon Dewick.
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1: I'm Shannon Duick. After an overnight low of 14 degrees, expect the rain to begin tomorrow morning. Risk of a thunderstorm, 10 to 15 millimeters of rain expected, and a high of 18 degrees. Tomorrow night, rain ending before morning, another 5 to 10 millimeters of rain, and a low of 12 degrees. Then on Wednesday, partly cloudy, high 21, and Thursday, sunny and 24. Plan your day with the hourly temperature forecast on Low and Body Shop Local Weather on the Steinbach Online app.
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4: I'm Shannon Dewick. After an overnight low of 14 degrees, expect the rain to begin tomorrow morning. Risk of a thunderstorm, 10 to 15 millimeters of rain expected, and a high of 18 degrees. Tomorrow night, rain ending before morning, another 5 to 10 millimeters of rain, and a low of 12 degrees. Then on Wednesday, partly cloudy, high 21, and Thursday, sunny and 24. Plan your day with the hourly temperature forecast on Low and Body Shop Local Weather on the Steinbeck Online app.
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3: I'm Shannon Duick. After an overnight low of 14 degrees, expect the rain to begin tomorrow morning. Risk of a thunderstorm, 10 to 15 millimeters of rain expected, and a high of 18 degrees. Tomorrow night, rain ending before morning, another 5 to 10 millimeters of rain, and a low of 12 degrees. Then on Wednesday, partly cloudy, high 21, and Thursday, sunny and 24. Plan your day with the hourly temperature forecast on Low & Body Shop Local Weather on the Steinbach Online app.
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3: I'm Shannon Duick. After an overnight low of 14 degrees, expect the rain to begin tomorrow morning. Risk of a thunderstorm, 10 to 15 millimeters of rain expected, and a high of 18 degrees.

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1: I'm Shannon Dewick. After an overnight low of 14 degrees, expect the rain to begin tomorrow morning. Risk of a thunderstorm, 10 to 15 millimeters of rain expected, and a high of 18 degrees. Tomorrow night, rain ending before morning, another 5 to 10 millimeters of rain, and a low of 12 degrees. Then on Wednesday, partly cloudy, high 21, and Thursday, sunny and 24. Plan your day with the hourly temperature forecast on Low & Body Shop Local Weather on the Steinbeck Online app.
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2: I'm Shannon Duick. After an overnight low of 14 degrees, expect the rain to begin tomorrow morning. Risk of a thunderstorm, 10 to 15 millimeters of rain expected, and a high of 18 degrees. Tomorrow night, rain ending before morning, another 5 to 10 millimeters of rain, and a low of 12 degrees. Then on Wednesday, partly cloudy, high 21, and Thursday, sunny and 24. Plan your day with the hourly temperature forecast on Lowen Body Shop Local Weather on the Steinbach Online app.
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0: You can tell. 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
1: Wait, are you crying?
0: Just thinking about the wedding bands my wife and I chose all those years ago.
1: It's true. These bridal sets are breathtaking, but more than that.
0: They're filled with meaning, Michelle.
1: I just never saw this emotional side of you. It's...
0: impressive?
1: Something like that.
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3: I'm Shannon Dewig. After an overnight low of 14 degrees, expect rain to begin this morning. Risk of a thunderstorm, 10 to 15 millimeters of rain expected, and a high of 18 degrees. Tonight, rain ending before morning, another 5 to 10 millimeters of rain, and a low of 12 degrees. Tomorrow, partly cloudy and 21, and Thursday, back to sunshine and 24. Know when the sun rises and sets with the Low and Body Shop weather page on Steinbach Online.
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1: I'm Shannon Duwig. After an overnight low of 14 degrees, expect rain to begin this morning. Risk of a thunderstorm, 10 to 15 millimeters of rain expected, and a high of 18 degrees. Tonight, rain ending before morning, another 5 to 10 millimeters of rain and a low of 12 degrees. Tomorrow, partly cloudy and 21, and Thursday back to sunshine and 24. Know when the sun rises and sets with the Low and Body Shop weather page on Steinbeck Online.
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4: I'm Shannon Duwig. After an overnight low of 14 degrees, expect rain to begin this morning. Risk of a thunderstorm, 10 to 15 millimeters of rain expected, and a high of 18 degrees. Tonight, rain ending before morning, another 5 to 10 millimeters of rain, and a low of 12 degrees. Tomorrow, partly cloudy and 21, and Thursday, back to sunshine and 24. Know when the sun rises and sets with the Low and Body Shop weather page on Steinbeck Online.
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1: I'm Shannon Dewig. After an overnight low of 14 degrees, expect rain to begin this morning. Risk of a thunderstorm, 10 to 15 millimeters of rain expected, and a high of 18 degrees. Tonight, rain ending before morning, another 5 to 10 millimeters of rain, and a low of 12 degrees. Tomorrow, partly cloudy and 21, and Thursday, back to sunshine and 24. Know when the sun rises and sets with the Low and Body Shop weather page on Steinbeck Online.
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1: I'm Shannon Duwig. After an overnight low of 14 degrees, expect rain to begin this morning. Risk of a thunderstorm, 10 to 15 millimeters of rain expected, and a high of 18 degrees. Tonight, rain ending before morning, another 5 to 10 millimeters of rain and a low of 12 degrees. Tomorrow, partly cloudy and 21, and Thursday back to sunshine and 24. Know when the sun rises and sets with the Low and Body Shop weather page on Steinbeck Online.
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3: I'm Shannon Dewig. After an overnight low of 14 degrees, expect rain to begin this morning. Risk of a thunderstorm, 10 to 15 millimeters of rain expected, and a high of 18 degrees. Tonight, rain ending before morning, another 5 to 10 millimeters of rain and a low of 12 degrees. Tomorrow, partly cloudy and 21, and Thursday back to sunshine and 24. Know when the sun rises and sets with the Low and Body Shop weather page on Steinbeck Online.
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0: 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Sometimes they're a little bit furry, a little bit feathery, and often make you say, aww. It's Pet of the Day, turning your morning scroll on the Mix 96 Facebook page into a smile and a chance to win a prize pack from LR Horse and Pet. 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
1: I'm Shannon Dewey. Rain beginning this morning with risk of a thunderstorm, 10 to 15 millimeters expected with a high of 18 degrees. And tonight, rain ending before morning, another 5 to 10 millimeters of rain expected with a low of 12 degrees. Tomorrow, partly cloudy and 21, and Thursday, sunny and 24. Plan your day with the hourly temperature forecast on Low & Body Shop Local Weather on the Steinbeck Online app.
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0: 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And Mix 96 is right there with you. 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
1: I'm Shannon Dewey. Rain beginning this morning with risk of a thunderstorm, 10 to 15 millimeters expected with a high of 18 degrees. And tonight, rain ending before morning, another 5 to 10 millimeters of rain expected with a low of 12 degrees. Tomorrow, partly cloudy and 21, and Thursday, sunny and 24. Plan your day with the hourly temperature forecast on Low & Body Shop Local Weather on the Steinbeck Online app.
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2: I'm Shannon Dewey. Rain beginning this morning with risk of a thunderstorm, 10 to 15 millimeters expected with a high of 18 degrees. And tonight, rain ending before morning, another 5 to 10 millimeters of rain expected with a low of 12 degrees. Tomorrow, partly cloudy and 21, and Thursday, sunny and 24. Plan your day with the hourly temperature forecast on Low & Body Shop Local Weather on the Steinbach Online app.
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2: I'm Shannon Dewey. Rain beginning this morning with risk of a thunderstorm, 10 to 15 millimeters expected with a high of 18 degrees. And tonight, rain ending before morning, another 5 to 10 millimeters of rain expected with a low of 12 degrees. Tomorrow, partly cloudy and 21, and Thursday, sunny and 24. Plan your day with the hourly temperature forecast on Low & Body Shop Local Weather on the Steinbach Online app.
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4: I'm Shannon Dewey. Rain beginning this morning with risk of a thunderstorm, 10 to 15 millimeters expected with a high of 18 degrees. And tonight, rain ending before morning, another 5 to 10 millimeters of rain expected with a low of 12 degrees. Tomorrow, partly cloudy and 21, and Thursday, sunny and 24. Plan your day with the hourly temperature forecast on Low & Body Shop Local Weather on the Steinbeck Online app.
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0: can hear it. 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From Vol Diamonds to car shows, festivals to rodeos, these are the moments we wait for all year. And Mix 96 is right there with you. 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
1: I'm Shannon Duick. Rain beginning this morning with risk of a thunderstorm, 10 to 15 millimeters expected with a high of 18 degrees. And tonight, rain ending before morning, another 5 to 10 millimeters of rain expected with a low of 12 degrees. Tomorrow, partly cloudy and 21, and Thursday, sunny and 24. Plan your day with the hourly temperature forecast on Low & Body Shop Local Weather on the Steinbeck Online app.
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0: 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CILT is a proud part of Golden West, connecting communities. Steinbach Online News with Paul Hebert, Coldwell Banker Real Estate. His goal is to make your next move the right one with honesty, professionalism, and enthusiasm every step of the way.
1: Good morning. I'm Addie Lowen. We're expecting clouds and showers today. Possible thunderstorm this afternoon, reaching a high of 18 degrees. More weather details are coming up in just moments. And Steinbach continues to push for institutional safety officers at Bethesda Regional Health Center, but no timeline has been approved. With more, here's reporter Judy Peters.
2: Mayor Earl Funk says a lot of RCMP time is spent in hospital watching someone with a mental health concern while they wait to be seen by a physician. He notes the Mental Health Act has been changed to allow an institutional safety officer to be used in such cases.
3: It's part of the CSO program. And these are put there by the province, paid for by the province, and they're much more cost effective. And they can do the same job watching this patient as an RCMP does.
2: Southern Health CEO Dana Heumann says the organization continues to advocate to the province, but has no new update on the program. I'm Judy Peters.
1: And transportation was one of the key topics at the Seine River Services for Seniors AGM recently. Board Chair Heather Dean says the organization's transportation program has seen significant growth over the past year.
4: These are volunteer drivers who help seniors get to doctor's appointments and groceries and other events. And our numbers more than doubled for the number of trips provided, about 50% to Winnipeg and about 60% medical. And the numbers have gone through the roof.
1: Senior housing was another major focus at the meeting, with a panel of local organizations and developers sharing plans for new and expanded housing options in the region. And Steinbach Regional Secondary School student Nelsie Dizon is being recognized for her efforts to raise awareness about learning disabilities. Dizon recently received the 2026 Outstanding Take Action Project Award from the Manitoba Council for International Cooperation for a project completed through her school's Global Issues course. Dizon says she wanted to help shine a light on an often overlooked issue.
5: I just wanted to bring more awareness to it because I know that just taking that first step forward really makes a big difference, regardless of what you do.
1: The grade 12 student organized workshops, created awareness campaigns, and developed school-wide resources as part of the project. And a Steinbach resident is calling on local and provincial officials to find a solution to the city's overgrown boulevards. With more, here's reporter Darcy Wilkinson.
6: Barb Dick says the current condition of the boulevards undermines the city's efforts to maintain an attractive appearance.
7: We spend how many thousands of dollars on flowers every year going up and down Main Street and along the highways coming in from all directions. And then this is what the grass looks like underneath. It's just an embarrassment.
6: Dick points to the more than 1,000 volunteers who took part in the annual Pick Up and Walk event in May, saying residents have shown they care about keeping Steinbach looking its best. She says she's disappointed by what she sees as a lack of action from the government and has reached out to several officials. I'm Darcy Wilkinson.
1: And whether you're on the go or at home, stay in the loop with the latest local stories. 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
8: Sprinting sensation out of Mitchell, who represented the SRSS at the latest provincials, Hayden Penner is a little bit hard on himself, though he fared very well. He says that leading up to the event, there's always a lot going on, and being a student athlete, there's quite a balance that comes with pretty much everything that goes on in his life.
9: Well, you know, just balancing all, you just got to use your time wisely. Like, I try not to be sitting around like I'm either, you know, working or at the gym or studying, just using my time to advantage in whatever I have coming up, whether it's a, you know, test or big race coming up, just sort of using what time I have just to the best of my ability.
8: Penner has a desire and fire to continue in sprinting and is hoping to do so at the university level. In the WNBA, Atlanta defeated Toronto 94-87, while in Major League Baseball, the Toronto Blue Jays doubled up Houston 4-2. The Jays have pulled themselves back up to the 500 mark. For your scores, stories like that with Hayden Penner, and a whole lot more, check out the False Front Golf Simulator sports page on SteinbachOnline.com. I'm Dave Anthony.
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10: Today, showers with a risk of a thunderstorm in the afternoon. About 10 to 15 millimeters expected. Wind at 30K this morning and a high of 18. Tonight, showers, risk of a thunderstorm in the evening, but another 5 to 10 millimeters. Wind dying down and a low of 13. Tomorrow, mainly cloudy with a pretty good chance of more showers. Risk of a thunderstorm in the afternoon. Light wind and a high 23. And on Thursday, sunny with a high 25. In Steinbach, we're sitting at 14 degrees. Get the current conditions, including wind speed and humidity, on the Low and Body Shop weather page on your Steinbach online app.
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0: It's a rainy Tuesday morning. Hey, I'm Corny Rempel here in the Mix Studios, furnished by Solomon's Furniture and Appliances. And that was Zara Larsson. It is 14 degrees on our way to a high of 18. And the rain has begun, and it's going to be a rainy today, tonight, tomorrow. So this is what you can expect for the next couple of days. Well, today on your Mix Morning Show, we're going to chat with Edward and Uyosa Egi. They are new to Canada. They moved here from Nigeria, and they were part of the Summer in the City Welcome to Steinbeck ceremony and Welcome to Canada ceremony, and they were so proud with their Canada hats and their Canada flags, and they're going to join us a little bit later on the Mix Morning Show to chat about that. We're also going to chat with Davia Taves, mother of five from New Bothwell, who just ran her very first marathon this weekend. I think being a mother of five is a marathon in itself. Maybe that's what prepared her. I don't know. But she ran the Manitoba Marathon this weekend. We're going to chat with Davey a little bit later on this morning. We're also going to chat with RCMP Staff Sergeant Mike Maxwell. He's going to join us to talk about his first experience of summer in the city. And the RCMP, I don't know if you were on the streets when the RCMP were out there, and they were out there a lot, engaging with the communities, high-fiving kids, taking pictures with people, riding the carousel. Like, they were just in it with the community. And I think that's awesome. That's what we need. That's fantastic. So Mike Maxwell is going to be in a little bit later on to chat about that. We're also going to talk with a mom who had a baby this weekend. That baby hijacked her birthday, but she hijacked her dad's birthday all those years ago. And we're going to chat with her a little bit later on this morning. All that and more this morning on Mix.
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0: Today, showers with the risk of a thunderstorm in the afternoon. We're expecting about 10 to 15 millimeters of rain and wind at about 30K in the morning, a high of 18. Tonight, showers, risk of a thunderstorm in the evening, about 5 to 10 millimeters expected. Wind dying down at a low of 13. On Wednesday, mainly cloudy with a pretty good chance of more showers, risk of a thunderstorm in the afternoon, light wind and a high 23. And on Thursday, sunny with a high 25. In Steinbeck, we're sitting at 14 degrees. Check the local weather radar map anytime. It's on the Lowen Body Shop weather page on your Steinbeck online app.
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That sports car is going to be driving through puddles today, Tate McRae. We are sitting at 14 degrees and raining. Here's Maroon 5 on Mix.

0: There's Maroon 5 on your rainy Tuesday morning. Hey, I'm Corny Rempel. Welcome to Mix. It's 14 on our way to a high of 18 today. It's a 10 to 15 millimeter kind of day. That's what we're supposed to be getting for rain. And then another 5 to 10 tonight. And I just overseeded my lawn yesterday, which overseeded sounds bad, but that's, you know, when you're still seeding your grass after you have grass, they call it overseeding. And just fed the grass yesterday, and now I don't even have to water it. So thank you, Mother Nature.
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1: Good morning. I'm Addie Lowen. Clouds and showers today, possible afternoon thunderstorm, high of 18 degrees. More weather details are coming up in just moments. And Steinbeck continues to push for institutional safety officers at Bethesda Regional Health Center, but no timeline has been provided. With more, here's reporter Judy Peters.
2: Southern Health Sante said Chief Executive Officer Dana Heumann says the health authority is advocating quite forcefully for the province to get this program in place. Mayor Earl Funk says the positions would help reduce pressure on RCMP officers who currently spend hours supervising mental health patients who are waiting for assessment in hospital. I'm Judy Peters.
1: And more than 100 people attended the recent Seine River Services for Seniors AGM in St. Anne. Board Chair Heather Dean says residents were eager to learn more about housing options for seniors, with a panel presentation highlighting several developments planned for the area. The organization also outlined a number of new initiatives, including technology support, telephone-based social programming, and a social prescribing program.
3: The number of people who are experiencing isolation and loneliness, leading to increased visits to hospital or emergency departments or doctors, helping them address their isolation through social prescribing from healthcare providers.
1: Dean says each of these initiatives is designed to help seniors maintain their independence and remain in their own homes for as long as possible. And Steinbeck Regional Secondary School student Nelsie Dizon is being recognized for her efforts to raise awareness about learning disabilities. With more, here's reporter Afton Berg.
4: Dizon recently received the 2026 Outstanding Take Action Project Award from the Manitoba Council for International Cooperation for a project completed through her school's Global Issues course. Dizon says she wanted to help shine a light on an often overlooked issue.
5: I just wanted to bring more awareness to it because I know that just taking that first step forward really makes a big difference, regardless of what you do.
4: The grade 12 student organized workshops, created awareness campaigns, and developed school-wide resources as part of the project. I'm Afton Berg.
1: And Steinbeck residents are calling for action regarding overgrown boulevards along Highway 12 and 52. The issue stems from a breakdown in a service agreement between the city of Steinbeck and the province. Resident Barb Dick's message is both local and provincial. Resident Barb Dick's message to both local and provincial governments is straightforward.
6: Do better, considering that we pay the taxes and even the city, just do better. This is not the pride that we have in our community. I just feel that, everybody's really dropped the ball on this one.
1: Dick says she has contacted provincial

0: a little bit hard on himself, though he fared very well. He says that leading up to the event, there's always a lot going on, and being a student athlete, there's quite a balance that comes with pretty much everything that goes on in his life.
1: Well, you know, just balancing all, you just got to use your time wisely. Like, I try not to be sitting around like I'm either, you know, working or at the gym or studying, just using my time to advantage in whatever I have coming up, whether it's a, you know, test or big race coming up, just sort of using what time I have just to the best of my ability.
0: Penner has a desire and fire to continue in sprinting and is hoping to do so at the university level. In the WNBA, Atlanta defeated Toronto 94-87, while in Major League Baseball, the Toronto Blue Jays doubled up Houston 4-2. The Jays have pulled themselves back up to the 500 mark. For your scores, stories like that with Hayden Penner, and a whole lot more, check out the False Front Golf Simulator sports page on SteinbackOnline.com. I'm Dave Anthony.
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3: Today, showers with the risk of a thunderstorm in the afternoon. About 10 to 15 millimeters expected. Wind at 30K this morning and a high of 18. Tonight, showers, risk of a thunderstorm in the evening, but another 5 to 10 millimeters. Wind dying down and a low of 13. Tomorrow, mainly cloudy with a pretty good chance of more showers. Risk of a thunderstorm in the afternoon. Light wind and a high 23. And on Thursday, sunny with a high 25. In Steinbach, we're sitting at 14 degrees. Get the current conditions, including wind speed and humidity, on the Low and Body Shop weather page on your Steinbach Online app.
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0: Luke Combs with a Fast Car on Mix. Good morning. I'm Corny Rempel here in the Mix Studios, furnished by Solomon's Furniture and Appliances. 14 degrees on the way to 18. And I love that. I mean, you just think of it. If the weather calendar had shifted just a couple of days, this is the type of weather we would have had for summer in the city. But we were fortunate to get the weather that we did. Even that little bit of rain that we had on Friday just and made it more adventurous, let's say. But I'm glad that we didn't have what we're going to have for the next 3 days during summer in the city. Also, the Manitoba Marathon was this weekend. My son Ryan ran the 10K in the Manitoba Marathon, his first time ever at a marathon.
1: I set a personal best. It's nothing crazy. It was just over 7 minutes per kilometer pace. So I finished in, it was about an hour 13-ish. My 10K was about an hour 11 as per Strava, because that's what all the runners use to track and share. It's their running social media platform. So I'm happy with it. My goal was to get exactly 110, so I missed it within a minute. But it's the best I'd ever done, and it felt fantastic. I did it for myself. I woke up and kind of put in the time, put in the effort, and showed out for myself. So, yeah, it was pretty fantastic. But seeing some of the people that did extremely crazy in their own journeys and still be upset that, oh, I didn't set a personal best. I didn't see. It's like, oh, they finished twice as fast as me, but they're still a little harder on themselves. Like, it was really interesting kind of seeing where everybody's mind is, how they're only comparing to themselves, not the people around them.
0: Yeah, exactly. In this, you compete with yourself. So what are your new goals?
1: Yep. Oh, I think next year I'm going to try to join my friend Daniel Wheeler in the half next year if he doesn't get himself back into shape and do the full marathon, because he did the half this year, so...
0: Oh, that's great. Well, that is a huge goal, and I know you set your mind and your body and your spirit to it. You're going to do it. Congratulations.
1: Thank you very much.
0: As Ryan Rempel ran the 10K at the Manitoba Marathon, yesterday we also talked with Daniel Wheeler, who ran the half K. And a little bit later on this morning, we're going to talk with Davia Taves from New Bothwell, mother of five, who ran her first full marathon.
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0: Today, showers with the risk of a thunderstorm in the afternoon. We're expecting about 10 to 15 millimeters of rain and wind at about 30K in the morning, a high of 18. Tonight, showers, risk of a thunderstorm in the evening, about 5 to 10 millimeters expected. Wind dying down at a low of 13. On Wednesday, mainly cloudy with a pretty good chance of more showers, risk of a thunderstorm in the afternoon, light wind and a high 23. And on Thursday, sunny with a high 25. In Steinbeck, we're sitting at 14 degrees. Check the local weather radar map anytime. It's on the Lowen Body Shop weather page on your Steinbeck Online app.
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0: Dubs and Nelly Furtado, Torture of the Heart, new music for you on Mix. I appreciate you hanging out with us on the Mix Morning Show here in the Mix Studios, furnished by Solomon's Furniture and Appliances. 14 degrees and raining on the way to 18 for a high today. And the poll question for today for the ultimate summer road trip with Mr. Lube Plus Tires is, do you like long stretches or frequent breaks? 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
2: 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While more than 100 residents attended the recent Seine River Services for Seniors AGM in St. Anne. We've got details on these stories and more coming up in moments.
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2: Good morning. I'm Addie Lowen. Clouds and showers today, possible thunderstorm reaching a high of 18 degrees. We've got more weather details coming up in just moments. And Steinbach continues to push for institutional safety officers at Bethesda Regional Health Center, but no timeline has been provided. Southern Health Sante Sud Chief Executive Officer Dana Heumann says the health authority is advocating quite forcefully for the province to get this program in place. Mayor Earl Funk says the positions would help reduce pressure on RCMP officers who currently spend hours supervising mental health patients waiting for assessments in hospital. And more than 100 residents attended the recent Seine River Services for Seniors AGM in St. Anne. With more, here's reporter Darcy Wilkinson.
3: Board Chair Heather Dean says residents were eager to learn more about housing options for seniors, with the panel presentation highlighting several developments planned for the area. The organization also outlined a number of new initiatives, including technology support, telephone-based social programming, and a social prescribing program.
4: The number of people who are experiencing isolation and loneliness leading to increased visits to hospital or emergency departments or doctors, helping them address their isolation through social prescribing from healthcare providers.
3: Dean says each of these initiatives is designed to help seniors maintain their independence and remain in their own home for as long as possible. I'm Darcy Wilkinson.
2: And a Steinbach Regional Secondary School student is earning provincial recognition for projects supporting students with learning disabilities. Grade 12 student Nelsie Dizon received the 2026 Outstanding Take Action Project Award after researching the issue and organizing inclusive activities within her school community. Teacher Neil Roan says the project stood out because of Deason's initiative and leadership.
5: Nelsie's good at asking questions and seeking feedback about like how to proceed, which is good, and kind of guide her towards that. But she does all the hard work.
2: Roan says student-led projects like this help young people build confidence, develop leadership skills, and make a difference in their communities. Meanwhile, a Steinbach resident is calling on local and provincial officials to find a solution to the city's overgrown boulevards. Barb Dick says the current condition of the boulevards undermines the city's effort to maintain an attractive appearance.
6: We spend how many thousands of dollars on flowers every year going up and down Main Street and along the highways coming in from all directions, and then this is what the grass looks like underneath. It's just an embarrassment.
2: She says she's disappointed by what she sees as a lack of action from the government and has reached out to several officials. And whether you're driving, working, or relaxing, the Steinbach Online app makes it easy to listen live and keep up with the local news that matters most.
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7: Sprinting sensation out of Mitchell, who represented the SRSS at the latest provincials, Hayden Penner is a little bit hard on himself, though he fared very well. He says that leading up to the event, there's always a lot going on, and being a student athlete, there's quite a balance that comes with pretty much everything that goes on in his life.
8: Well, you know, just balancing all, you just got to use your time wisely. Like, I try not to be sitting around like I'm either, you know, working or at the gym or studying, just using my time to advantage in whatever I have coming up, whether it's a, you know, test or big race coming up, just sort of using what time I have just to the best of my ability.
7: Penner has a desire and fire to continue in sprinting and is hoping to do so at the university level. In the WNBA, Atlanta defeated Toronto 94-87, while in Major League Baseball, the Toronto Blue Jays doubled up Houston 4-2. The Jays have pulled themselves back up to the 500 mark. For your scores, stories like that with Hayden Penner, and a whole lot more, check out the False Front Golf Simulator sports page on SteinbachOnline.com. I'm Dave Anthony.
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9: Today, showers with the risk of a thunderstorm in the afternoon. About 10 to 15 millimeters expected. Wind at 30K this morning and a high of 18. Tonight, showers, risk of a thunderstorm in the evening, but another 5 to 10 millimeters. Wind dying down and a low of 13. Tomorrow, mainly cloudy with a pretty good chance of more showers. Risk of a thunderstorm in the afternoon. Light wind and a high 23. And on Thursday, sunny with a high 25. In Steinbach, we're sitting at 14 degrees. Get the current conditions, including wind speed and humidity, on the Lowen Body Shop weather page on your Steinbach online app.
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0: That's Ella Langley, new music for you on Mixing Texas. Hey, I'm Corny Rempel at 709. And in Steinbach, we are sitting at 14 degrees and raining on our way to 18 for a high today. We are joined on the Mix Morning Show by the RCMP Staff Sergeant here in Steinbach, Mike Maxwell. Good to have you back on the show, Mike.
1: Thanks for having me.
0: So straight from here, straight to work? Is that the deal?
1: Well, you know what? I'm technically working right now, so so this is an easy way to make a living this morning.
0: Oh, absolutely. We're both on the clock visiting, having a coffee. That's the best.
1: That's right.
0: That's the best. Well, Mike, I did get a chance to meet your wife and your kids out on the street at Summer in the City. This was your very first one.
1: My very first Summer in the City. I came on the show when I first moved here, so we just got here recently in April, and everything in Steinbach seems to just, I keep being more impressed. Summer in the City was an awesome thing. Kids loved it. My wife loved it. The car show was a big thing for us, so it was a good weekend.
0: Yeah. Oh, that is great. And did your kids partake in any of the rides or any of that? Are they ride kids, first of all?
1: They are. They are okay. Ride kids, and my daughter got on the zipper for the first time this year, which is, I was like, are you sure? But they both got on it. When they got off, they were a little wobbly-legged, but it was good.
0: Are you a ride guy?
1: I like roller coasters, but
0: same.
1: I'm not the spinny ride guy.
0: Yeah, my spinny ride days, I think, are behind me.
1: Agreed.
0: 100%. Yeah, I think we're on the same page there, Mike. We'll leave that for the kids.
1: Yeah.
0: Oh, I love that. So I want to talk about the RCMP in our community. And every year that we've had Summer in the City, we've had RCMP on the streets.
1: Yep.
0: And they're there to make sure everybody's safe and everybody can have a good time and take care of any incidents that happen.
1: Yep.
0: But there was a different shift this year, and people were talking about it a lot. Like, the way the RCMP just were so engaging in the community,
1: yep,
0: taking pictures with people, riding on the carousel. Like
1: that got a lot of media attention.
0: Yeah. So what was this shift this year?
1: You know, I'd love to sit here and take credit, but that's good cops doing good police work. So the police, you know, we're safest in the communities that we wrap our arms around, and of those communities that wrap arms around us. So we had some really great cops out working this weekend. We had our local officers. We had people here from other communities. And they spent a lot of time down at Summer in the City, walking the streets, getting to know the people, and just having fun and enjoying it. And
0: yeah.
1: And that's the best way to do this job.
0: I mean, when there is a strong police presence, then, I mean, crime tends to, you know, just kind of take care of itself a little bit, or it kind of stays off the street. Just because, oh man, guys, there's a lot of cops around. So, number one, just being there.
1: Right.
0: Doing a great job, right? But the above and beyond is stopping and taking pictures with family, kneeling down with the kids, yep, chatting with them. And I think that does a lot more than just, hey, he's my friend now. Like, that engagement really changes the dynamic of the relationship with the RCMP and the community.
1: You know, there's a saying that I've heard in policing and I've used on a few occasions, but like, if the kids like you, the parents like you, right? So if you make friends kind of at the roots level, and you get down to their level, and they're smiling and laughing, and then you may have made an ally out of a parent. So if something happens later on and you have to talk to that child or their parents about something, it becomes an easier conversation. And so we're just out there making relationships, and like we should be.
0: Yeah. I love it. Oh, that is awesome. So you had Steinbach RCMP, and you had some others coming in from other communities as well?
1: Yeah. So I'm not even sure, but on Saturday or Friday night, I think we had 8 or 9 people, which is more than we would regularly have just in Steinbach, of course. So yeah, we were bringing our own people in on their days off to help out. We were bringing people in from other communities just to really be a part of everything that we could.
0: I love that. We're talking with RCMP Staff Sergeant Mike Maxwell. We'll chat more with him in just a moment on Mix.
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0: Today, showers with the risk of a thunderstorm in the afternoon. We're expecting about 10 to 15 millimeters of rain and wind at about 30K in the morning, a high of 18. Tonight, showers, risk of a thunderstorm in the evening, about 5 to 10 millimeters expected. Wind dying down at a low of 13. On Wednesday, mainly cloudy with a pretty good chance of more showers, risk of a thunderstorm in the afternoon, light wind and a high 23. And on Thursday, sunny with a high 25. In Steinbach, we're sitting at 14 degrees. Check the local weather radar map anytime. It's on the Lowen Body Shop weather page on your Steinbach Online app.
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0: Homewrecker. There's Somber on Mix. Good morning. I'm Corny Rempel here in the Mix Studios, furnished by Solomon's Furniture and Appliances. Taking a look outside, and the puddles are just getting bigger and bigger. 10 to 15 millimeters of rain today. Another 5 to 10 tonight. It's 14. We're on our way to 18 for a high today. And we're talking with Steinbach RCMP Staff Sergeant Mike Maxwell. First time at summer in the city. And we were just chatting about how incredibly well the RCMP engaged with the community during summer in the city, taking pictures with people, just engaging with the kids, engaging with the families, riding the carousel, and so much more. And now that you've been a staff sergeant here in Steinbach since April, how are things going at the Steinbach RCMP, and what's in the future?
1: So, without getting into too many, down in the weeds too much, there are some new, we just got some new police officers here, which has been really nice. We hired a woman who's from Steinbach here locally, and she just recently started, and she's had a great start. She was working on Friday night with me here at Summer in the City, and of course everybody in town wants to talk to her because they recognize her, know her.
0: And what's her name?
1: Megan Steves.
0: Okay.
1: So we, you know, we go to this business. There's an alarm at a business, right? And we get there, and the alarm was only going off because somebody went to go to the store. They pulled the door opened. Somebody had forgot to lock the door. Not a big deal. But Megan's like, oh, so-and-so owns this business. I'll grab his number. So, like, it's just small world. Great to have her. And we've we added Constable De Guzman, who's an amazing young woman. We added a guy who just moved here from Winkler. Like, we've been adding to her complement, and there's more to come this summer. So it's things are looking up.
0: I love that. Well, you know, and it does go back to that engagement you were talking about. Like, she already had a relationship with this business.
1: Yeah.
0: And now, you know, we got the RCMP building relationships with everybody on the street. So great job to all the RCMP officers that were there this weekend engaging in the community. And I know a lot of that comes from the leadership on down. So thank you for that.
1: No problem. We love it.
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1: Good morning, I'm Addie Lowen. We're expecting clouds and showers today, possible thunderstorm this afternoon, reaching a high of 18 degrees. More weather details are coming up in just moments. And Steinbach continues to push for institutional safety officers at Bethesda Regional Health Center, but no timeline has been approved. With more, here's reporter Judy Peters.
2: Mayor Earl Funk says a lot of RCMP time is spent in hospital watching someone with a mental health concern while they wait to be seen by a physician. He notes the Mental Health Act has been changed to allow an institutional safety officer to be used in such cases.
3: It's part of the CSO program. And these are put there by the province, paid for by the province, and they're much, much more cost effective. And they can do the same job watching this patient as an RCMP does.
2: Southern Health CEO Dana Heumann says the organization continues to advocate to the province, but has no new update on the program. I'm Judy Peters.
1: And transportation was one of the key topics at the Seine River Services for Seniors AGM recently. Board Chair Heather Dean says the organization's transportation program has seen significant growth over the past year.
4: These are volunteer drivers who help seniors get to doctor's appointments and groceries and other events. And our numbers more than doubled for the number of trips provided.
1: Senior housing was another major focus at the meeting, with the panel of local organizations and developers sharing plans for new and expanded housing options in the region. And Steinbach Regional Secondary School student Nelsie Dizon is being recognized for her efforts to raise awareness about learning disabilities. Dizon recently received the 2026 Outstanding Take Action Project Award from the Manitoba Council for International Cooperation for a project completed through her school's Global Issues course. Dizon says she wanted to help shine a light on an often overlooked issue.
5: I just wanted to bring more awareness to it because I know that just taking that first step forward really makes a big difference, regardless of what you do.
1: The grade 12 student organized workshops, created awareness campaigns, and developed school-wide resources as part of the project. And a Steinbach resident is calling on local and provincial officials to find a solution to the city's overgrown boulevards. With more, here's reporter Darcy Wilkinson.
6: Barb Dick says the current condition of the boulevards undermines the city's efforts to maintain an attractive appearance.
7: We spend how many thousands of dollars on flowers every year going up and down Main Street and along the highways coming in from all directions. And then this is what the grass looks like underneath. It's just an embarrassment.
6: Dick points to the more than 1,000 volunteers who took part in the annual Pick Up and Walk event in May, saying residents have shown they care about keeping Steinbach looking its best. She says she's disappointed by what she sees as a lack of action from the government and has reached out to several officials. I'm Darcy Wilkinson.
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8: Sprinting sensation out of Mitchell, who represented the SRSS at the latest provincials, Hayden Penner is a little bit hard on himself, though he fared very well. He says that leading up to the event, there's always a lot going on, and being a student athlete, there's quite a balance that comes with pretty much everything that goes on in his life.
9: Well, you know, just balancing all, you just got to use your time wisely. Like, I try not to be sitting around like I'm either, you know, working or at the gym or studying, just using my time to advantage in whatever I have coming up, whether it's a, you know, test or big race coming up, just sort of using what time I have just to the best of my ability.
8: Penner has a desire and fire to continue in sprinting and is hoping to do so at the university level. In the WNBA, Atlanta defeated Toronto 94-87, while in Major League Baseball, the Toronto Blue Jays doubled up Houston 4-2. The Jays have pulled themselves back up to the 500 mark. For your scores, stories like that with Hayden Penner, and a whole lot more, check out the False Front Golf Simulator sports page on SteinbachOnline.com. I'm Dave Anthony.
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10: Today, showers with the risk of a thunderstorm in the afternoon. About 10 to 15 millimeters expected. Wind at 30K this morning and a high of 18. Tonight, showers, risk of a thunderstorm in the evening, but another 5 to 10 millimeters. Wind dying down and a low of 13. Tomorrow, mainly cloudy with a pretty good chance of more showers. Risk of a thunderstorm in the afternoon. Light wind and a high 23. And on Thursday, sunny with a high 25. In Steinbach, we're sitting at 14 degrees. Get the current conditions, including wind speed and humidity, on the Lowen Body Shop weather page on your Steinbach online app.
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0: puddles are getting bigger out there. Ed Sheeran, Bad Habits on Mix 96. Good morning. Thank you for choosing the Mix Morning Show. 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And rain, and more rain. That's pretty much the forecast for the next couple of days. From New Bothwell, we are joined by Davia Taves. Good morning, Davia.
1: Good morning.
0: So you ran the Manitoba Marathon this weekend. How was that experience for you, and is this your first time?
1: Yeah, this was my first time. I signed up 3 weeks ago, so I was definitely undertrained, but and it showed in the race a little bit, but I finished it, and I couldn't be happier than done.
0: Well, that's amazing. Your first marathon. Before this, what's the farthest you'd ever run?
1: 25 kilometers, and that was 3 weeks ago.
0: 3 weeks ago. Wow. So tell us about your running history.
1: I have run on and off short distances, kind of just for fun, to prove to myself that I am capable of running. So I kind of picked it up this year. In January, I started running. I signed up kind of on impulse for the half marathon and figured I needed to get trained for that. So I ran consistently for 5 months until May, which was the WPS half marathon. And I finished that below my goal. And after doing the half, I realized I kind of like doing shorter distances, but my brother was going to be selling his full marathon race bib, and I signed up for that impulse. And I was kind of a bucket list item that I wanted to do one day, maybe.
0: Well, now that you have your first marathon behind you, how are you feeling this morning?
1: I can barely walk. Everything is a lot harder today than it was yesterday. Ever since crossing that finish line, the walking has been tough. I almost needed an elevator to get out of the stadium, but I made it out.
0: What was that feeling when you crossed that finish line?
1: Oh, it was so good. I didn't think it was something that I would do, and I was able to do it, and just the fact that I could set mind to it and do it, that was amazing.
0: Well, and you're a mom of how many kids? How old are your kids?
1: I've got 5 kids. I've got a almost 7-year-old, a 5-year-old, a 3-year-old, and we have a baby who's currently a foster baby. He is 8 months old, and another baby. He is 6 months old.
0: We're talking with Davia Taves from New Bothwell, mother of 5. And she just ran the full marathon.

0: The weekend earned it on Mix, and I'm so glad we didn't have this weather on the weekend of summer in the city. Hey, I'm Corny Rempel. Thank you so much for hanging out with us on the Mix Morning Show. 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We're expecting about 10 to 15 millimeters of rain today, another 5 to 10 tonight, and then more rain the next day is possible as well. We're at 14 on our way to 18 degrees today. And we're talking with Davia Taves from New Bothwell. Mother of five, and just ran her first marathon, the full marathon at the Manitoba Marathon. You know, Davia, I'm sure there's some moms hearing this and going, how did she have time to run a marathon? I have some mornings I don't even have time to brush my teeth.
1: Well, I am lucky to have a very supportive husband who just, I say I'm going out the door, and he holds down the fort, and we get it done. So usually the runs were later in the evenings, and I made the time to do it, and fitness has always been a priority for me. I want to, you know, stay in good shape, and running seemed like it's a lot less time commitment than, say, a gym membership, or doing home workouts often gets interrupted quite a bit. But running, I was able to actually get out the door, spend some time by myself, listen to some good audiobooks, get exercise, fresh air. It was a really good outlet for me, and really good for my mental health. So I made sure to prioritize that.
0: Were there moments in the marathon where you thought, I don't think I'm going to make it? Like, and what did you do to get through that?
1: So there's a 6-hour cutoff for this race, and I thought I'm going to have to walk the last, 7 kilometers. This is not going to end well. I know. But at 5 kilometers, my sister joined me and pushed me to the finish line. She ran alongside on the sidewalk, and it gave me a burst of energy. My knee started to feel a bit better. I've been starting at 30 kilometers. My knee was starting to act up, but she gave me that extra boost at the end to motivate me to the finish line.
0: Oh, that is amazing. Do you want to share your time with us? How did you do?
1: My goal was 5 hours, or less than 5 hours, and I got 4 hours and 50 minutes.
0: You did it. Congratulations.
1: I did it. Yes, thank you.
0: That is amazing. I am inspired by you setting a goal and accomplishing it. That's just amazing. And what an incredible feeling. Congratulations.
1: Thank you very much.
0: Davia Taves from New Bothwell, mother of five, who just ran the Manitoba Marathon.
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0: It's a rainy Tuesday with the risk of a thunderstorm this afternoon. We're expecting about 10 to 15 millimeters of rain. Wind at 30K in the morning and a high of 18. Tonight, more showers and risk of a thunderstorm. About 5 to 10 millimeters expected. Wind's going to die down before morning and a low of 13. Tomorrow, mainly cloudy with a good chance of showers. Risk of a thunderstorm in the afternoon. Light wind and a high 23. Then on Thursday, we see the sun once again with a high of 25. In Steinbach, we're sitting at 12 degrees. Check the local weather radar map anytime on the Lowen Body Shop weather page on your Steinbach online app.
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0: Penny O, Loeb, and Jordan, Spin on Mix. Good morning, and thank you for choosing the Mix Morning Show here in the Mix Studios, furnished by Solomon's Furniture and Appliances on this very wet, rainy Tuesday morning. Today, tonight, tomorrow, rain, rain, and rain. Coming up in just a few minutes. By the way, it's 14 degrees on the way to 18. We're going to talk with a brand new mom. Just got out of the hospital yesterday. And she had a baby on her birthday. But she did the same thing to her dad when she was born. And now we got three generations of birthday celebrations in this family. But there was no way that she thought she would have the baby on the same day as her birthday. And she'll tell you why in just a few minutes on Mix.
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2: 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While more than 100 residents attended the recent Seine River Services for Seniors AGM in St. Dan. 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
2: Good morning. I'm Addie Lowen. Clouds and showers today, possible afternoon thunderstorm, high of 18 degrees. More weather details are coming up in just moments. And Steinbach continues to push for institutional safety officers at Bethesda Regional Health Center, but no timeline has been provided. With more, here's reporter Judy Peters.
3: Southern Health Sante said Chief Executive Officer Dana Heumann says the health authority is advocating quite forcefully for the province to get this program in place. Mayor Earl Funk says the positions would help reduce pressure on RCMP officers who currently spend hours supervising mental health patients who are waiting for assessment in hospital. I'm Judy Peters.
2: And more than 100 people attended the recent Seine River Services for Seniors AGM in St. Anne. Board Chair Heather Dean says residents were eager to learn more about housing options for seniors, with a panel presentation highlighting several developments planned for the area. The organization also outlined a number of new initiatives, including technology support, telephone-based social programming, and a social prescribing program.
4: The number of people who are experiencing isolation and loneliness, leading to increased visits to hospital or emergency departments or doctors, helping them address their isolation through social prescribing from healthcare providers.
2: Dean says each of these initiatives is designed to help seniors maintain their independence and remain in their own homes for as long as possible. And Steinbach Regional Secondary School student Nelsie Dizon is being recognized for her efforts to raise awareness about learning disabilities. With more, here's reporter Afton Berg.
5: Dizon recently received the 2026 Outstanding Take Action Project Award from the Manitoba Council for International Cooperation for a project completed through her school's Global Issues course. Dizon says she wanted to help shine a light on an often overlooked issue.
6: I just wanted to bring more awareness to it because I know that just taking that first step forward really makes a big difference, regardless of what you do.
5: The grade 12 student organized workshops, created awareness campaigns, and developed school-wide resources as part of the project. I'm Afton Berg.
2: And Steinbach residents are calling for action regarding overgrown boulevards along Highway 12 and 52. The issue stems from a breakdown in a service agreement between the city of Steinbach and the province. Resident Barb Dick's message is both local and provincial. Resident Barb Dick's message to both local and provincial governments is straightforward.
7: Do better, considering that we pay the taxes and even the city, just do better. This is not the pride that we have in our community. I just feel that, everybody's really dropped the ball on this one.
2: Dick says she has contacted provincial officials and was scheduled to meet with Transportation Infrastructure Minister on Monday. And morning, noon, and night, Steinbach Online keeps you connected to the stories that matter most in the Southeast. 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
8: Sprinting sensation out of Mitchell, who represented the SRSS at the latest provincials, Hayden Penner is a little bit hard on himself, though he fared very well. He says that leading up to the event, there's always a lot going on, and being a student athlete, there's quite a balance that comes with pretty much everything that goes on in his life.
9: Well, just balancing all, you just got to use your time wisely. I try not to be sitting around like I'm either, working or at the gym or studying, just using my time to advantage in whatever I have coming up, whether it's a, test or big race coming up, just sort of using what time I have just to the best of my ability.
8: Penner has a desire and fire to continue in sprinting and is hoping to do so at the university level. In the WNBA, Atlanta defeated Toronto 94-87, while in Major League Baseball, the Toronto Blue Jays doubled up Houston 4-2. The Jays have pulled themselves back up to the 500 mark. For your scores, stories like that with Hayden Penner, and a whole lot more, check out the False Front Golf Simulator sports page on SteinbachOnline.com. I'm Dave Anthony.
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10: We got rain today with the risk of a thunderstorm in the afternoon. About 10 to 15 millimeters expected. Wind at 30 km in the morning
11: and a high of 18. Tonight, showers, risk of a thunderstorm in the evening, about 5 to 10 millimeters expected. Wind dying down and a low of 13. Tomorrow, mainly cloudy with a good chance of showers, risk of a thunderstorm in the afternoon, light wind and a high 23. On Thursday, sunny with a high of 25. In Steinbach, we're sitting at 12 degrees. Check the local weather radar map anytime. It's on the Lowen Body Shop weather page on your Steinbach online app.
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0: Alex Moran, Fever Dream on Mix. Good morning and thank you for choosing the Mix Morning Show here in the Mix Studios, furnished by Solomon's Furniture and Appliances. It's raining. We're expecting about 10 to 15 millimeters of rain during the day, another 5 to 10 tonight. We're at 12 degrees on our way to 18 for a high today. Joining us from Cleefeld, Joyce Wheeler. Good morning, Joyce.
1: Good morning.
0: Now, congratulations. I heard you just had a baby on the weekend. Is this your first one?
1: This is my second baby.
0: Your second baby. How old is your first one?
1: She's turning two next month.
0: Oh, wonderful. So there was something significant about the day that you had your baby. First of all, let's back up a little bit. Tell us about the day that you were born.
1: I was born in June 20th, 1992, on Father's Day, which happened to be the day of my dad's birthday, which he was really hoping for to have a birthday baby, but my mom was not so excited to wait that long for.
0: So you were born on your dad's birthday. You kind of hijacked his birthday, but he got the best birthday gift ever. He got a new daughter, and it happened to land on Father's Day. So that in itself is a great story. But now, fast forward to today or this last week. I mean, you were pregnant and you were quite overdue as well. Tell us about this, because the family was kind of ribbing you a little bit.
1: Yeah, because we actually had booked a cabin for Father's Day weekend to celebrate Father's Day and our birthdays. And my due date was for June 1st. And I was very determined I wanted to have a natural birth experience this time. And so as the clock kept ticking, doctors were starting to get a bit pushy. Like, we need to start doing inductions. We need to start looking into getting this baby to this world. And even with an induction happening already on Thursday, it was just taking its sweet time.
0: Oh.
1: So after 44 hours of labor and pushing, now my family was like, well, come on. They're counting down the hours. We're just about there. Like, Joyce, just hang on there. You can have a birthday gift. And I'm like, I'm not hanging on for nothing.
0: You know, when you said 44 hours of labor, I just heard every mother out there just groan.
1: Yeah. Yeah. It was not fun.
0: Oh. Okay, so you're way overdue. 44 hours of induced labor, which is hard.
1: Mm-hmm.
0: And then what happened?
1: No, at 5:57, it finally happened. We on the June 20th, I was told to get into bed, and I'm like, I can't do it. And they're like, what do you mean? I'm like, I can't do it. And they're like, oh, we've got ahead. And so we managed to push out a 10-pound, 2-ounce baby boy.
0: Ooh-hoo.
1: On June 20th.
0: That's a huge baby. So,
1: yeah, and that's that too, unfortunately.
0: I just heard all the moms groan again. We're talking with Joyce Wheeler from Cleefeld. She had a baby on her birthday. She was born on her dad's birthday. More of her story coming up in a moment on Mix.
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0: It's a rainy Tuesday with the risk of a thunderstorm this afternoon. We're expecting about 10 to 15 millimeters of rain. Wind at 30K in the morning and a high of 18. Tonight, more showers and risk of a thunderstorm. About 5 to 10 millimeters expected. Wind's going to die down before morning and a low of 13. Tomorrow, mainly cloudy with a good chance of showers. Risk of a thunderstorm in the afternoon. Light wind and a high 23. Then on Thursday, we see the sun once again with a high of 25. In Steinbach, we're sitting at 12 degrees. Check the local weather radar map anytime on the Lowland Body Shop weather page on your Steinbach online app.
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0: Sabrina Carpenter on your Tuesday morning on Mix. I'm Corny Rempel. 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Different story outside. We're at 12 degrees on our way to 18 and 10 to 15 millimeters of rain during the day, and then another 5 to 10 tonight. We're talking with Joyce Wheeler from Cleefeld, who just had a baby 3 days ago, 10 pounds, 2 ounce boy, after 44 hours of induced labor. She had the child on her birthday, which actually happens to be her dad's birthday as well. So this is amazing, because I know the family was kind of bugging you because you rented this cabin for Father's Day weekend, thinking you'll have your baby by then and you'll be healed up enough to come and enjoy the cabin with everybody. And then the baby had other plans.
1: Yes, and even like the doctor said, like, you can't do this without a miracle. Like, in order to have a baby this late, this size, and push it out on your own, you can't do it without an actual miracle taking place. And so even they were constantly like trying to push, like, do a cesarean, do a cesarean, do a cesarean. And I did it.
0: And you did it. You did it. Yeah. Congratulations. That is absolutely amazing. So now you're just fresh out of the hospital, what, from last night?
1: Yes.
0: And here you're on the radio already. You're a super mom.
1: I think our family has also forgiven me for the cabin.
0: Did they all still go, or did they just cancel the cabin?
1: Oh, they just canceled. No, yeah, now they're just going to count down the time to see if this would happen.
0: But now, every June the 20th, it's going to be a massive three-generation birthday in your family.
1: Yes. Yes, that is pretty exciting, and that's something that definitely does not happen every day, that's for sure.
0: No, absolutely. Well, this is so good. And how does Grandpa feel about his birthday gift?
1: Oh, he's so proud. I mean, he had two girls, and to have a grandson as his gift, he's very proud.
0: Oh, amazing. So, what is your boy's name, old 10-pound, 2-ounce boy? What's his name?
1: Babaija Ananai Ahishakie.
0: Can you say that one more time?
1: Abijah Ananai Ahishakie.
0: Where does that name come from?
1: My husband's from Burundi, Africa.
0: Wonderful. I figured there has to be some sort of cultural twist in there that is not from Canada. I love that so much.
1: Yep.
0: Well, congratulations, and thank you for sharing this story. I'm picturing in your future a lot of cabin rentals over Father's Day weekend to celebrate not just Father's Day, but three-generation birthdays.
1: I sure hope so.
0: I love that. Congratulations, and thank you for sharing your story.
1: Thank you.
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0: Cameron Whitcomb, you and me on Mix. Good morning. I'm Corny Ramble here in the Mix Studios. 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We've got about 10 to 15 millimeters of rain expected today, and then another 5 to 10 tonight. Right now we're sitting at 12 degrees on our way to a high of 18 for today. Now, I met a lovely family during summer in the city. They're freshly here from Nigeria, and they have become Canadian citizens just this year. And as a matter of fact, they were part of the welcoming ceremony at Summer in the City on the stage at Cultures in the City. And they were just so excited to be a part of this country, part of this community. And their excitement was so infectious, I thought we definitely have to have them on the show to talk about their journey to Canada and their journey to Steinbach. And so we are going to chat with Edward and Yosa in just a few minutes on Mix.
1: Steinbach Online News with Paul Hebert, Coldwell Banker Real Estate. His goal is to make your next move the right one with honesty, professionalism, and enthusiasm every step of the way.
2: Good morning. I'm Addie Lowen. Clouds and showers today, possible thunderstorm reaching a high of 18 degrees. We've got more weather details coming up in just moments. And Steinbach continues to push for institutional safety officers at Bethesda Regional Health Center, but no timeline has been provided. Southern Health Sante Sud Chief Executive Officer Dana Heumann says the health authority is advocating quite forcefully for the province to get this program in place. Mayor Earl Funk says the positions would help reduce pressure on RCMP officers who currently spend hours supervising mental health patients waiting for assessments in hospital. And more than 100 residents attended the recent Seine River Services for Seniors AGM in St. Anne. With more, here's reporter Darcy Wilkinson.
3: Board Chair Heather Dean says residents were eager to learn more about housing options for seniors, with the panel presentation highlighting several developments planned for the area. The organization also outlined a number of new initiatives, including technology support, telephone-based social programming, and a social prescribing program.
4: The number of people who are experiencing isolation and loneliness leading to increased visits to hospital or emergency departments or doctors, helping them address their isolation through social prescribing from healthcare providers.
3: Dean says each of these initiatives is designed to help seniors maintain their independence and remain in their own home for as long as possible. I'm Darcy Wilkinson.
2: And a Steinbach Regional Secondary School student is earning provincial recognition for projects supporting students with learning disabilities. Grade 12 student Nelsie Dizon received the 2026 Outstanding Take Action Project Award after researching the issue and organizing inclusive activities within her school community. Teacher Neil Roan says the project stood out because of Deason's initiative and leadership.
5: Nelsie's good at asking questions and seeking feedback about like how to proceed, which is good, and kind of guide her towards that. But she does all the hard work.
2: Roan says student-led projects like this help young people build confidence, develop leadership skills, and make a difference in their communities. Meanwhile, a Steinbach resident is calling on local and provincial officials to find a solution to the city's overgrown boulevards. Barb Dake says the current condition of the boulevards undermines the city's effort to maintain an attractive appearance.
6: We spend how many thousands of dollars on flowers every year going up and down Main Street and along the highways coming in from all directions, and then this is what the grass looks like underneath. It's just an embarrassment.
2: She says she's disappointed by what she sees as a lack of action from the government and has reached out to several officials. And whether you're driving, working, or relaxing, the Steinbach Online app makes it easy to listen live and keep up with the local news that matters most.
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7: Sprinting sensation out of Mitchell, who represented the SRSS at the latest provincials, Hayden Penner is a little bit hard on himself, though he fared very well. He says that leading up to the event, there's always a lot going on, and being a student athlete, there's quite a balance that comes with pretty much everything that goes on in his life.
8: Well, you know, just balancing all, you just got to use your time wisely. Like, I try not to be sitting around like I'm either, you know, working or at the gym or studying, just using my time to advantage in whatever I have coming up, whether it's a, you know, test or big race coming up, just sort of using what time I have just to the best of my ability.
7: Penner has a desire and fire to continue in sprinting and is hoping to do so at the university level. In the WNBA, Atlanta defeated Toronto 94-87, while in Major League Baseball, the Toronto Blue Jays doubled up Houston 4-2. The Jays have pulled themselves back up to the 500 mark. For your scores, stories like that with Hayden Penner, and a whole lot more, check out the False Front Golf Simulator sports page on SteinbackOnline.com. I'm Dave Anthony.
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0: We got rain today with the risk of a thunderstorm in the afternoon. About 10 to 15 millimeters expected. Wind at 30K in the morning and a high of 18. Tonight, showers. Risk of a thunderstorm in the evening. About 5 to 10 millimeters expected. Wind dying down and a low of 13. Tomorrow, mainly cloudy with a good chance of showers. Risk of a thunderstorm in the afternoon. Light wind and a high 23. On Thursday, sunny with a high of 25. In Steinbach, we're sitting at 12 degrees. Check the local weather radar map anytime. It's on the Lowen Body Shop weather page on your Steinbach online app.
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0: I hope you feel unstoppable. Hey, I'm Corny Rempel. That was Sia. We're here in the Mix Studios, furnished by Solomon's Furniture and Appliances. It is 12 degrees and raining. We're on our way to 18 for a high today. Rain tonight, today, tonight, and tomorrow, and maybe even into the next night as well. But by Thursday, we should have sunshine once again. At Summer in the City, I met some families who were new citizens to Canada, new citizens to Steinbeck, celebrated on the stage at Cultures in the City of Summer in the City. And I met Edward and Uyosa. They moved from Nigeria 3.5 years ago and are now residents of Steinbeck. And here's Edward talking about their journey.
1: When we decided to move here, that was sometime in 2021,
2: okay,
1: when we started the application and all of that. So we're looking at where to settle down in when we get to Canada. And it so happened that we decided to pick Steinbeck because we have a family here who also supported our journey down here, coming down to Canada. So since we came to Canada, we have been in Steinbeck, Manitoba. And it's been so wonderful and amazing here because of the very lovely people that we have met here, very hospitable as well. They are also very welcoming.
2: Yeah.
1: And, everybody just sees everyone as your family member, your neighbor. We have not really had any issues since we came down to Canada. The best of healthcare, education, and all of the other social amenities. And it's been very wonderful here. My wife, who just graduated from the College of Dentistry, University of Saskatchewan, she actually had a convocation ceremony on the 4th of June. My daughter's age is 16, 15. Our second daughter just clocked 15 yesterday. And the third one is 12 years plus. So they are doing wonderfully well as well in school. Since we came down here, it's been very wonderful. And no regrets whatsoever.
0: Oh, I love that. And Edward, what do you do for a living here in Manitoba?
1: I'm an accountant. I have a Bachelor of Science degree in accounting. I have a Master's in Business Administration, and that is an MBA. And presently, I'm studying for my Master in Management with specialization in data analytics. And presently, I work with I'm a civil servant. I work with the Government of Canada, and my office is on Portage Avenue in Winnipeg.
0: Aha, wonderful. We're talking with Edward and Uyosa Egi, who are new to Canada, new to Steinbeck, and their Canadian pride at Summer in the City was awesome. The Canada hats, the Canada flags, and Edward just absolutely gushed about his wife, Uyosa, on stage. And we're going to hear from Uyosa in just a minute as we celebrate them being new Canadian citizens and new citizens of Steinbeck. Because Marianne's Trench.

0: Mariana's Trench, Rhythm of Your Heart on Mix. Good morning. I'm Corny Rambo. We're here in the Mix Studios, furnished by Solomon's Furniture and Appliances. It's 12 degrees on our way to 18. Bit of rain today, tonight, tomorrow. And we're talking with Edward and Uyosa Ergi, who moved here from Nigeria 3.5 years ago, became Canadian citizens now just this year, became citizens of Steinbach, and we're so excited to have them as part of our community. At the ceremony at Cultures in the City, when they were welcoming new citizens to Canada, they were there, them and their three girls with their Canada hats and their Canada flags, and so proud to be a part of this community, and we love having them. And Edward just gushed about Uyosa and her success in dentistry training.
1: So when we moved to Canada, thank you very much, Connie, in 2022, I came here as a foreign trained dentist. But however, my degree was not recognized here in Canada. So it was quite a journey. And I was very, very determined to go back to school and make sure I'm able to practice as a dentist, which is my passion and what I've always done most of my adult life. I initially started off working in the dental clinic as a restorative coordinator. And then I challenged the dental assistant exam and also worked as a dental assistant for a while. And those experiences helped me get my feet wet in the field of dentistry here in Canada. And I gathered a lot of experience from there as well. But I knew that wasn't my last bus stop. I wanted to be a dentist ultimately. And luckily, I was able to get admission to the University of Saskatchewan in 2022. And being a foreign trained dentist, I was accepted into the advanced standing program where you just do dentistry for 2 years. So I joined the third year students and luckily graduated June 4th, had my convocation in Saskatoon, Saskatchewan with my Doctor of Dental Medicine degree.
0: And I heard your husband bragging about how well you did there too, up on that stage, because he's very proud. You got pretty high points.
1: Yes, I actually got an award. I won the American Academy of Orthodontics Senior Student Award as the best graduating student in orthodontics. So, yeah, I got that award as well.
0: Oh, that's tremendous. Congratulations. And where are you working out of?
1: Thank you.
0: Or do you have a place yet?
1: Currently, I will be working out in Steinbach here. I just got a job offer at the Steinbach Dental Clinic. So I'll be starting there next month.
0: And we're talking with Edward and Uyosa Ergi. They are new citizens of Canada. They are new citizens of Steinbach. We welcome you. And their daughters are thriving in school. One of their daughters actually is the student body president over at the SRSS, which I'm pretty proud of, because I'm, and I just met her this weekend at Summer in the City, but I was student body president in 88, and now their daughter, new citizen to Canada, is the president of the student body at the SRSS, really jumping right into community here in Steinbach.
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0: It's a rainy Tuesday with the risk of a thunderstorm this afternoon. We're expecting about 10 to 15 millimeters of rain. Wind at 30K in the morning and a high of 18. Tonight, more showers and a risk of a thunderstorm. About 5 to 10 millimeters expected. Wind's going to die down before morning and a low of 13. Tomorrow, mainly cloudy with a good chance of showers. Risk of a thunderstorm in the afternoon. Light wind and a high 23. Then on Thursday, we see the sun once again with a high of 25. In Steinbach, we're sitting at 12 degrees. Check the local weather radar map anytime on the Lowen Body Shop weather page on your Steinbach online app.

0: Tate McRae, Greedy on Mix. Good morning and thank you for joining us on this rainy Tuesday morning. Had a little bit of a break from the rain and now, of course, it's drizzling again. We're at 12 degrees on our way to 18 for a high today.
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1: Good morning. I'm Addie Lowen. We're expecting clouds and showers today. Possible thunderstorm this afternoon, reaching a high of 18 degrees. More weather details are coming up in just moments. And Steinbeck continues to push for institutional safety officers at Bethesda Regional Health Center, but no timeline has been approved. With more, here's reporter Judy Peters.
2: Mayor Earl Funk says a lot of RCMP time is spent in hospital watching someone with a mental health concern while they wait to be seen by a physician. He notes the Mental Health Act has been changed to allow an institutional safety officer to be used in such cases.
3: It's part of the CSO program. And these are put there by the province, paid for by the province, and they're much more cost effective. And they can do the same job watching this patient as an RCMP does.
2: Southern Health CEO Dana Heumann says the organization continues to advocate to the province, but has no new update on the program. I'm Judy Peters.
1: And transportation was one of the key topics at the Seine River Services for Seniors AGM recently. Board Chair Heather Dean says the organization's transportation program has seen significant growth over the past year.
4: These are volunteer drivers who help seniors get to doctor's appointments and groceries and other events. And our numbers more than double for the number of trips provided.
1: Senior housing was another major focus at the meeting, with a panel of local organizations and developers sharing plans for new and expanded housing options in the region. And Steinbeck Regional Secondary School student Nelsie Dizon is being recognized for her efforts to raise awareness about learning disabilities. Dizon recently received the 2026 Outstanding Take Action Project Award from the Manitoba Council for International Cooperation for a project completed through her school's Global Issues course. Dizon says she wanted to help shine a light on an often overlooked issue.
5: I just wanted to bring more awareness to it because I know that just taking that first step forward really makes a big difference, regardless of what you do.
1: The grade 12 student organized workshops, created awareness campaigns, and developed school-wide resources as part of the project. And a Steinbeck resident is calling on local and provincial officials to find a solution to the city's overgrown boulevards. With more, here's reporter Darcy Wilkinson.
6: Barb Dick says the current condition of the boulevards undermines the city's efforts to maintain an attractive appearance.
7: We spend how many thousands of dollars on flowers every year going up and down Main Street and along the highways coming in from all directions, and then this is what the grass looks like underneath. It's just an embarrassment.
6: Dick points to the more than 1,000 volunteers who took part in the annual pickup and walk event in May, saying residents have shown they care about keeping Steinbeck looking its best. She says she's disappointed by what she sees as a lack of action from the government and has reached out to several officials. I'm Darcy Wilkinson.
1: And whether you're on the go or at home, stay in the loop with the latest local stories. 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
8: Sprinting sensation out of Mitchell, who represented the SRSS at the latest provincials, Hayden Penner, is a little bit hard on himself, though he fared very well. He says that leading up to the event, there's always a lot going on, and being a student athlete, there's quite a balance that comes with pretty much everything that goes on in his life.
9: Well, you know, just balancing all, you just got to use your time wisely. Like, I try not to be sitting around like I'm either, you know, working or at the gym or studying, just using my time to advantage in whatever I have coming up, whether it's a, you know, test or big race coming up, just sort of using what time I have just to the best of my ability.
8: Penner has a desire and fire to continue in sprinting and is hoping to do so at the university level. In the WNBA, Atlanta defeated Toronto 94-87, while in Major League Baseball, the Toronto Blue Jays doubled up Houston 4-2. The Jays have pulled themselves back up to the 500 mark. For your scores, stories like that with Hayden Penner, and a whole lot more, check out the False Front Golf Simulator sports page on SteinbeckOnline.com. I'm Dave Anthony.
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1: Today, we're expecting a cloudy sky with showers, possible afternoon thunderstorm. Amounts of 10 to 15 millimeters of rain expected, high of 18 degrees. Tonight, clouds with showers, thunderstorm overnight. More rain in the forecast and a low of 13. Tomorrow, mostly cloudy, 60% chance of showers, afternoon thunderstorm, high of 23, and for Thursday, sunny and 25 degrees. We've got a cloudy sky. It's raining across southeastern Manitoba. In Steinbach, it's 13. Get all your weather details on the Low and Body Shop local weather page on Steinbach Online. 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

0: Soundwave, Trevor Guthrie on Mix. Good Tuesday morning. I'm Corny Rempel. I was talking with Steinbeck RCMP Staff Sergeant Mike Maxwell this morning about his first experience at Summer in the City and how the RCMP interacted with the community. The way the RCMP just were so engaging in the community,
1: yeah,
0: taking pictures with people, riding on the carousel. Like
1: that got a lot of media attention.
0: Yeah. So what was this shift this year?
1: You know, I'd love to sit here and take credit, but that's good cops doing good police work. So the police, you know, we're safest in the communities that we wrap our arms around, and of those communities that wrap our arms around us. So we had some really great cops out working this weekend. We had our local officers. We had people here from other communities. And they spent a lot of time down at Summer in the City, walking the streets, getting to know the people, and just having fun and enjoying it. And
0: yeah.
1: And that's the best way to do this job.
0: That's Steinbeck RCMP Staff Sergeant Mike Maxwell. And if you take a look at the gallery of Summer in the City on SteinbeckOnline.com, you're going to see over and over and over again the RCMP taking pictures with people and just enjoying the community.
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13: I'm Addie Lowen. Today we're expecting clouds to bring showers, amounts of 10 to 15 millimeters of rain expected. Possible thunderstorm this afternoon, reaching a high of 18 degrees. Tonight, clouds and showers, risk of an early evening thunderstorm, another 5 to 10 millimeters on the way, low of 13. Tomorrow, mostly cloudy, good chance of showers, possible afternoon thunderstorm, high of 23. And for Thursday, cloudy and 25. And stay ahead of the weather with a full 7-day forecast on the Low and Body Shop weather page on Steinbeck Online.
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11: I'm Addie Lowen. Today, we're expecting clouds to bring showers, amounts of 10 to 15 millimeters of rain expected. Possible thunderstorm this afternoon, reaching a high of 18 degrees. Tonight, clouds and showers, risk of an early evening thunderstorm, another 5 to 10 millimeters on the way, low of 13. Tomorrow, mostly cloudy, good chance of showers, possible afternoon thunderstorm, high of 23. And for Thursday, cloudy and 25. And plan your week with a full 7-day forecast on the Lowen Body Shop weather page on Steinbach Online.
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1: 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Good morning, I'm Corny Rempel. Here in the Mix Studios, furnished by Solomon's Furniture and Appliances. 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
3: 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While more than 100 residents attended the recent Seine River Services for Seniors AGM in St. Dan. 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
2: Good morning, I'm Addie Lowen. Clouds and showers today, possible afternoon thunderstorm, high of 18 degrees. More weather details are coming up in just moments. And Steinbach continues to push for institutional safety officers at Bethesda Regional Health Center, but no timeline has been provided. With more, here's reporter Judy Peters.
3: Southern Health Sante said Chief Executive Officer Dana Heumann says the health authority is advocating quite forcefully for the province to get this program in place. Mayor Earl Funk says the positions would help reduce pressure on RCMP officers who currently spend hours supervising mental health patients who are waiting for assessment in hospital. I'm Judy Peters.
2: And more than 100 people attended the recent Seine River Services for Seniors AGM in St. Anne. Board Chair Heather Dean says residents were eager to learn more about housing options for seniors, with a panel presentation highlighting several developments planned for the area. The organization also outlined a number of new initiatives, including technology support, telephone-based social programming, and a social prescribing program.
4: The number of people who are experiencing isolation and loneliness, leading to increased visits to hospital or emergency departments or doctors, helping them address their isolation through social prescribing from healthcare providers.
2: Dean says each of these initiatives is designed to help seniors maintain their independence and remain in their own homes for as long as possible. And Steinbach Regional Secondary School student Nelsie Dizon is being recognized for her efforts to raise awareness about learning disabilities. With more, here's reporter Afton Berg.
5: Dizon recently received the 2026 Outstanding Take Action Project Award from the Manitoba Council for International Cooperation for a project completed through her school's Global Issues course. Dizon says she wanted to help shine a light on an often overlooked issue.
6: I just wanted to bring more awareness to it because I know that just taking that first step forward really makes a big difference, regardless of what you do.
5: The grade 12 student organized workshops, created awareness campaigns, and developed school-wide resources as part of the project. I'm Afton Berg.
2: And Steinbach residents are calling for action regarding overgrown boulevards along Highway 12 and 52. The issue stems from a breakdown in a service agreement between the city of Steinbach and the province. Resident Barb Dick's message is both local and provincial. Resident Barb Dick's message to both local and provincial governments is straightforward.
7: Do better, considering that we pay the taxes and even the city. Just do better. This is not the pride that we have in our community. I just feel that, everybody's really dropped the ball on this one.
2: Dick says she has contacted provincial officials and was scheduled to meet with Transportation and Infrastructure Minister on Monday. And morning, noon, and night, Steinbach Online keeps you connected to the stories that matter most in the Southeast. 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
8: Sprinting sensation out of Mitchell, who represented the SRSS at the latest provincials, Hayden Penner is a little bit hard on himself, though he fared very well. He says that leading up to the event, there's always a lot going on, and being a student athlete, there's quite a balance that comes with pretty much everything that goes on in his life.
9: Well, just balancing all, you just got to use your time wisely. I try not to be sitting around like I'm either, working or at the gym or studying, just using my time to advantage in whatever I have coming up, whether it's a, test or big race coming up, just sort of using what time I have just to the best of my ability.
8: Penner has a desire and fire to continue in sprinting and is hoping to do so at the university level. In the WNBA, Atlanta defeated Toronto 94-87, while in Major League Baseball, the Toronto Blue Jays doubled up Houston 4-2. The Jays have pulled themselves back up to the 500 mark. For your scores, stories like that with Hayden Penner, and a whole lot more, check out the False Front Golf Simulator sports page on SteinbachOnline.com. I'm Dave Anthony.
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2: Today, we're expecting a cloudy sky with showers, possible afternoon thunderstorm. Amounts of 10 to 15 millimeters of rain expected, high of 18 degrees. Tonight, clouds with showers, thunderstorm overnight. More rain in the forecast and a low of 13. Tomorrow, mostly cloudy, 60% chance of showers, afternoon thunderstorm, high of 23. And for Thursday, sunny and 25 degrees. We've got a cloudy sky. It's raining across southeastern Manitoba. In Steinbeck, it's 13. Get all your weather details on the Low and Body Shop local weather page on Steinbeck Online. I'm Addie Lowen.
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0: Adam Rodway, run around on Mix. Good morning. I'm Corny Rempel here in the Mix Studios, furnished by Solomon's Furniture and Appliances. I chatted with Joyce Wheeler this morning, who was born on her dad's birthday, June 20th, 1992. Now, when both of their birthdays were approaching this weekend, and Joyce, very pregnant, 19 days overdue.
1: After 44 hours of labor and pushing, now my family was like, well, come on. They're counting down the hours. We're just about there. Like, Joyce, just hang on there. You can have a birthday gift. And I'm like, I'm not hanging on for nothing.
0: You know, when you said 44 hours of labor, I just heard every mother out there just groan.
1: Yeah. It was not fun.
0: Oh. Okay, so you're way overdue. 44 hours of induced labor. Which is hard.
1: Mm-hmm.
0: And then what happened?
1: No, at 5:57, it finally happened. We, on the June 20th, I was told to get into bed, and I'm like, I can't do it. And they're like, what do you mean? I'm like, I can't do it. And they're like, oh, we've got ahead. And so we managed to push out a 10-pound, 2-ounce baby boy. Ooh-hoo. On June 20th.
0: That's a huge baby. So,
1: yeah, and that sucked too, unfortunately.
0: I just heard all the moms groan again. So now grandpa, mom, and baby all share the same birthday on June the 20th. Joyce, thank you for sharing that very special story with us. It's Martin Garrix and Ed Sheeran.

0: can hear it. The music, the laughter, the sound of summer in the Southeast. From ball diamonds to car shows, festivals to rodeos, these are the moments we wait for all year. And Mix 96 is right there with you. 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
6: I'm Addie Lowen. Today, we're expecting clouds to bring showers, amounts of 10 to 15 millimeters of rain expected. Possible thunderstorm this afternoon, reaching a high of 18 degrees. Tonight, clouds and showers, risk of an early evening thunderstorm, another 5 to 10 millimeters on the way, low of 13. Tomorrow, mostly cloudy. Good chance of showers, possible afternoon thunderstorm, high of 23. And for Thursday, cloudy and 25. And stay ahead of the weather with the full 7-day forecast on the Low and Body Shop weather page on Steinbeck Online.
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Hey, I'm Corny Rempel. Thank you so much for hanging out with us on the Mix Morning Show. 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
6: I'm Addie Lowen. Today, we're expecting clouds to bring showers, amounts of 10 to 15 millimeters of rain expected. Possible thunderstorm this afternoon, reaching a high of 18 degrees. Tonight, clouds and showers, risk of an early evening thunderstorm, another 5 to 10 millimeters on the way, low of 13. Tomorrow, mostly cloudy, good chance of showers, possible afternoon thunderstorm, high of 23. And for Thursday, cloudy and 25. And plan your week with a full 7-day forecast on the Lowen Body Shop weather page on Steinbeck Online.
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2: 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While more than 100 residents attended the recent Seine River Services for Seniors AGM in St. Anne. 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
1: Good morning. I'm Addie Lowen. Clouds and showers today, possible thunderstorm reaching a high of 18 degrees. We've got more weather details coming up in just moments. And Steinbach continues to push for institutional safety officers at Bethesda Regional Health Center, but no timeline has been provided. Southern Health Sante Sud Chief Executive Officer Dana Heumann says the health authority is advocating quite forcefully for the province to get this program in place. Mayor Earl Funk says the positions would help reduce pressure on RCMP officers who currently spend hours supervising mental health patients waiting for assessments in hospital. And more than 100 residents attended the recent Seine River Services for Seniors AGM in St. Anne. With more, here's reporter Darcy Wilkinson.
2: Board Chair Heather Dean says residents were eager to learn more about housing options for seniors, with the panel presentation highlighting several developments planned for the area. The organization also outlined a number of new initiatives, including technology support, telephone-based social programming, and a social prescribing program.
3: The number of people who are experiencing isolation and loneliness leading to increased visits to hospital or emergency departments or doctors, helping them address their isolation through social prescribing from healthcare providers.
2: Dean says each of these initiatives is designed to help seniors maintain their independence and remain in their own home for as long as possible. I'm Darcy Wilkinson.
1: And a Steinbach Regional Secondary School student is earning provincial recognition for projects supporting students with learning disabilities. Grade 12 student Nelsie Dizon received the 2026 Outstanding Take Action Project Award after researching the issue and organizing inclusive activities within her school community. Teacher Neil Roan says the project stood out because of Deason's initiative and leadership.
4: Nelsie's good at asking questions and seeking feedback about like how to proceed, which is good, and kind of guide her towards that. But she does all the hard work.
1: Roan says student-led projects like this help young people build confidence, develop leadership skills, and make a difference in their communities. Meanwhile, a Steinbach resident is calling on local and provincial officials to find a solution to the city's overgrown boulevards. Barb Dake says the current condition of the boulevards undermines the city's effort to maintain an attractive appearance.
5: We spend how many thousands of dollars on flowers every year going up and down Main Street and along the highways coming in from all directions, and then this is what the grass looks like underneath. It's just an embarrassment.
1: She says she's disappointed by what she sees as a lack of action from the government and has reached out to several officials. And whether you're driving, working, or relaxing, the Steinbach Online app makes it easy to listen live and keep up with the local news that matters most.
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6: Sprinting sensation out of Mitchell, who represented the SRSS at the latest provincials, Hayden Penner is a little bit hard on himself, though he fared very well. He says that leading up to the event, there's always a lot going on, and being a student athlete, there's quite a balance that comes with pretty much everything that goes on in his life.
7: Well, you know, just balancing all, you just got to use your time wisely. Like, I try not to be sitting around like I'm either, you know, working or at the gym or studying, just using my time to advantage in whatever I have coming up, whether it's a, you know, test or big race coming up, just sort of using what time I have just to the best of my ability.
6: Penner has a desire and fire to continue in sprinting and is hoping to do so at the university level. In the WNBA, Atlanta defeated Toronto 94-87, while in Major League Baseball, the Toronto Blue Jays doubled up Houston 4-2. The Jays have pulled themselves back up to the 500 mark. For your scores, stories like that with Hayden Penner, and a whole lot more, check out the False Front Golf Simulator sports page on SteinbachOnline.com. I'm Dave Anthony.
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1: Today, we're expecting a cloudy sky with showers, possible afternoon thunderstorm. Amounts of 10 to 15 millimeters of rain expected, high of 18 degrees. Tonight, clouds with showers, thunderstorm overnight. More rain in the forecast and a low of 13. Tomorrow, mostly cloudy, 60% chance of showers, afternoon thunderstorm, high of 23. And for Thursday, sunny and 25 degrees. We've got a cloudy sky. It's raining across southeastern Manitoba. In Steinbeck, it's 14. For the latest local weather updates, visit the Lowen Body Shop weather page on Steinbeck Online. I'm Addie Lowen.

0: to Charlotte Cardin on Mix. I'm Corny Rempel. 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I was talking with Davia Taves today. She's from New Bothwell, mother of five, and she just ran the Manitoba Marathon this weekend, her very first marathon ever. And I asked her if there was ever a moment where she thought she wasn't going to make it.
1: So there's a six-hour cutoff for this race, and I thought I'm going to have to walk the last, 7 kilometers. This is not going to end well. I don't. But at 5 kilometers, my sister joined me and pushed me to the finish line. She ran alongside on the sidewalk, and it gave me a burst of energy. My knee started to feel a bit better. I've been starting at 30 kilometers. My knee was starting to act up, but she gave me that extra boost at the end to motivate me to the finish line.
0: Oh, that is amazing. Do you want to share your time with us? How did you do?
1: My goal was 5 hours or less than 5 hours, and I got 4 hours and 50 minutes.
0: You did it. Congratulations.
1: I did it. Yes, thank you.
0: Davia Taves, mother of five, just ran the Manitoba Marathon. Amazing. I appreciate you joining us on Mix, keeping the music going with Ella Langley.

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8: I'm Addie Lowen. Today, we're expecting clouds to bring showers, amounts of 10 to 15 millimeters of rain expected. Possible thunderstorm this afternoon, reaching a high of 18 degrees. Tonight, clouds and showers, risk of an early evening thunderstorm, another 5 to 10 millimeters on the way, low of 13. Tomorrow, mostly cloudy, good chance of showers, possible afternoon thunderstorm, high of 23. And for Thursday, cloudy and 25. And stay ahead of the weather with the full 7-day forecast on the Low and Body Shop weather page on Steinbeck Online.
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Tyler Shaw, Run to You on Mix. Good morning, I'm Corny Rempel. 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And congratulations to our grads that are standing up today and going and getting their diploma. We've got a couple different grads today. We've got Ildashane and Steinbeck Christian School. Congratulations.

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7: I'm Addie Lowen. Today, we're expecting clouds to bring showers, amounts of 10 to 15 millimeters of rain expected. Possible thunderstorm this afternoon, reaching a high of 18 degrees. Tonight, clouds and showers, risk of an early evening thunderstorm, another 5 to 10 millimeters on the way, low of 13. Tomorrow, mostly cloudy, good chance of showers, possible afternoon thunderstorm, high of 23. And for Thursday, cloudy and 25. And plan your week with a full 7-day forecast on the Low and Body Shop weather page on Steinbach Online.
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0: Banger 11, One Thing on Mix. Good morning, I'm Corny Rempel. We're here in the Mix Studios, furnished by Solomon's Furniture and Appliances. Let's take a quick look at what's coming up in your news at noon.
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2: Good afternoon. I'm Afton Berg. Cloudy skies today. More on the weather coming up right after the news. A new project called Beautiful Minds is raising awareness about dementia. Here's reporter Darcy Wilkinson with the details.
3: Photographer Hub Blanchette has created apparel featuring designs inspired by the different experiences of those impacted by the disease. Each piece includes a signature badge and QR code.
4: And the badge represents connection. So it's a connection between the person and their community, their family, their friends, other people that have dementia, just that whole community. There's 20,000 people in Manitoba with dementia.
3: Blanchette has also made a collection of prints from his travels across the world, with a portion of proceeds from both the artwork and apparel going toward dementia research. I'm Darcy Wilkinson.
2: Davia Taves of New Bothwell is celebrating a major accomplishment after completing her first ever Manitoba Marathon. Taves signed up just 3 weeks before race day and admits she was undertrained, but still finished the 42.2-kilometer course in 4 hours and 50 minutes. She says crossing the finish line was an unforgettable moment.
5: I didn't think it was something that I would do, and I was able to do it. The fact that I set my mind to it and do it, that was amazing.
2: The New Bothwell mother of five says completing a marathon had been a long-time bucket list goal. Principal Patrice Harvey of Ecole Gabrielle Roy School in Île-de-Chêne says the year went by quickly for this year's graduating class.
6: At the beginning of the year, I remember to meet them at the foyer and say, you know what, guys? This year will be the faster year of your high school. You will see in a snap, we will be at the end of the school year.
2: 72 graduates will be celebrating with a convocation ceremony this afternoon. Steinbach continues to push for institutional safety officers at Bethesda Regional Health Center, but no timeline has been provided. With more, here's reporter Judy Peters.
7: Mayor Earl Funk says a lot of RCMP time is spent in hospital watching someone with a mental health concern while they wait to be seen by a physician. He notes the Mental Health Act has been changed to allow an institutional safety officer to be used in such cases.
8: It's part of the CSO program. And these are put there by the province, paid for by the province, and they're much, much more cost effective. And they can do the same job watching this patient as an RCMP does.
7: Southern Health CEO Dana Heumann says the organization continues to advocate to the province, but has no new update on the program. I'm Judy Peters.
2: You deserve to know what's happening in your community. 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
9: Track and field star representing SRSS, Hayden Penner out of Mitchell, says that even though he's 18 and his high school athletic careers may be coming to an end, he's got big dreams and a real fire to keep going at the next level. All he needs is an opportunity.
10: Well, I'm really passionate about track and field, and I think I really want to take it to the next level. So I'm currently reaching out to University of Manitoba coaches in track and field. I'm starting there this fall, and I just want to take that passion to the next level and go from there, because I just have so much determination and discipline. I know I can really unlock my potential, maybe in university.
9: In Major League Baseball today, it's Shane Bieber's return to the mound for the first time since pitching in the playoffs last year, and the Toronto Blue Jays will once again host Houston after yesterday's win. The Jays look to get over the 500 mark for the first time in a long time. For scores, more with Hayden Penner and a whole lot more, be sure to check out the stories and everything on the False Front Golf Simulator sports page on SteinbachOnline.com. I'm Dave Anthony.
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2: Today brings showers paired with the risk of a thunderstorm and a high of 18 degrees. Tonight, cloudy skies with showers and a low of 13. Wednesday brings mainly cloudy skies with chances of showers and a high of 23. And Thursday brings the sunshine with a high of 25. Stay ahead of the weather with the full 7-day forecast on the Low & Body Shop local weather page on Steinbach Online. I'm Afton Berg.
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Mike DeMaro and Inoro with Calling here on Mix 96. Good afternoon, I'm Kenton Dick. Thank you for joining me this Tuesday into our lunch hour. And as expected, cool and rainy here in southeastern Manitoba. 14 degrees at the moment. Not too much wind, which is nice, but we do have on and off showers, and it is drizzling as we speak. Forecast details are coming up in 10 minutes. This is Gracie Abrams, Hit the Wall.

0: Mix 96. That was Armin van Buuren with Trevor Guthrie. This is What It Feels Like. I'm Kenton Dick, and coming up tomorrow on the Mix Morning Show, just like every other Wednesday, Wendy's Would You Rather. Jump in on the Would You Rather conversation for your chance to win $25 to Wendy's in Steinbeck. I'm going to have a Would You Rather question for you, and yes, it will be me because Corny is off tomorrow. So I'll give you an A or B, and all you've got to do is text the talking text line to get in on the conversation and possibly win. It'll be tomorrow morning. Forecast details are coming up in a moment. Looks like we have some much warmer weather coming up later this week. Specifically, Thursday looks very nice with a high of 25 degrees and sunshine. Would love to see above 30, but no can do for you. As forecast details on the way, then Harry Styles.
1: 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The music, the laughter, the sound of summer, and the moments we wait for all year. And Mix 96 is right there with you. So when you're out enjoying it all, keep an eye out for the Dairy Queen Celebrate Summer Jeep. 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
3: This afternoon brings cloudy skies, showers with a risk of a thunderstorm, and a high of 18. Mainly cloudy tonight with showers and a low of 13. Mainly cloudy on Wednesday with showers and a high of 23. And Thursday brings sunny skies with a high of 25. Stay ahead of the weather with the full 7-day forecast on the Low & Body Shop local weather page on Steinbeck Online. I'm Afton Berg.
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0: all of a sudden, Daniel Powter is going to come out with another hit single, and it's going to take us all off guard. That was Crazy All My Life from 2012. It's already 14 years ago. I'm Kenton Dick. We got some more great music on the way. Some Lil Nas X with That's What I Want. And Pelsch last night as we head toward one.
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2: For Zach Poirier of Ecole Gabbroy, being selected as this year's grad valedictorian was a dream come true. And a local photographer has spent the past 9 months quietly developing a project aimed at raising awareness about dementia. These stories and others coming up.
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1: Good afternoon. I'm Afton Berg. A high of 18 degrees today. More on the weather coming up right after the news. For Zach Poirier of Ecole Gabroy, being selected as this year's grad valedictorian was a dream come true.
2: It's always kind of been in the back of my head that I kind of always wanted to do something. I remember like it was my brother's grad 7 years ago when I was there, and I was like, oh, I told my dad, like, I wish I was up on that stage. Yeah. He said, maybe one day, Zach.
1: Later this afternoon, Poirier will be sharing the podium with another valedictorian, Abby Parker.

0: a local photographer, has spent the past 9 months quietly developing a project aimed at raising awareness about dementia. Hub Blanchette says the initiative, called Beautiful Minds, is inspired by his mother, who is living with dementia. His goal is to travel the world to complete a portrait series.
1: Working with nursing homes and care homes and anywhere where they're at. So that's the idea, is to go there, take pictures. And it's not like a full photo shoot or anything like that. It's just getting pictures of their portrait, their face, their eyes, their hands.
2: Yes.
1: You know, just getting their personality and just kind of understanding where they're at.
0: Blanchette says he hopes the finished mural will encourage people to see individuals first rather than their diagnosis. Thousands of runners took part in the Manitoba Marathon this weekend, including first-time 10-kilometer participant Ryan Rempel. Rempel, who only took up running regularly about a year ago, finished the race in just over an hour and set a personal best. He says what stood out most was the atmosphere created by the participants.
3: There's 14,000 different stories, all running for their own reasons at different levels of fitness. And just seeing that support was, like, at times borderline overwhelming, kind of experiencing everybody's stories all at once.
0: Rempel says completing the race felt more like a victory lap than a competition after months of training and hard work. More than 100 people attended the recent Seine River Services for Seniors AGM in St. Anne. With more, here's reporter Darcy Wilkinson.
4: Board Chair Heather Dean says residents were eager to learn more about housing options for seniors, with the panel presentation highlighting several developments planned for the area. The organization also outlined a number of new initiatives, including technology support, telephone-based social programming, and a social prescribing program.
5: The number of people who are experiencing isolation and loneliness, leading to increased visits to hospital or emergency departments or doctors, helping them address their isolation through social prescribing from healthcare providers.
4: Dean says each of these initiatives is designed to help seniors maintain their independence and remain in their own home for as long as possible. I'm Darcy Wilkinson.
0: On the go or at home, stay in the loop with the latest local stories. 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
7: Track and field star representing SRSS, Hayden Penner out of Mitchell, says that even though he's 18 and his high school athletic career is maybe coming to an end, he's got big dreams and a real fire to keep going at the next level. All he needs is an opportunity.
8: Well, I'm really passionate about track and field, and I think I really want to take it to the next level. So I'm currently reaching out to University of Manitoba coaches in track and field. I'm starting there this fall, and I just want to take that passion to the next level and go from there, because I just have so much determination and discipline. I know I can really unlock my potential, maybe in university.
7: In Major League Baseball today, it's Shane Bieber's return to the mound for the first time since pitching in the playoffs last year, and the Toronto Blue Jays will once again host Houston after yesterday's win. The Jays look to get over the 500 mark for the first time in a long time. For scores, more with Hayden Penner, and a whole lot more, be sure to check out the stories and everything on the False Front Golf Simulator sports page on SteinbachOnline.com. I'm Dave Anthony.
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0: Today brings showers paired with the risk of a thunderstorm and a high of 18 degrees. Tonight, cloudy skies with showers and a low of 13. Wednesday brings mainly cloudy skies with chances of showers and a high of 23. And Thursday brings the sunshine with a high of 25. Stay ahead of the weather with the full 7-day forecast on the Low & Body Shop local weather page on Steinbach Online. I'm Afton Berg.
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We're into 1 o'clock on Mix 96, and that was Preston Pablo with "Cause I Do." That's his latest. And I'm actually in the midst of lining up an interview with Preston Pablo. I don't have a date for you yet, but not too long from now. Looking forward to that.

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16: This afternoon brings cloudy skies, showers with a risk of a thunderstorm, and a high of 18. Mainly cloudy tonight with showers and a low of 13. Mainly cloudy on Wednesday with showers and a high of 23. And Thursday brings sunny skies with a high of 25. Stay ahead of the weather with the full 7-day forecast on the Lowen Body Shop local weather page on Steinbeck Online. I'm Afton Berg.
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Go long, stop lots. Those are your two options. This is Taylor Swift. I Knew It, I Knew You on Mix. I'm Kenton Dick.

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8: This afternoon brings cloudy skies, showers with a risk of a thunderstorm, and a high of 18. Mainly cloudy tonight with showers and a low of 13. Mainly cloudy on Wednesday with showers and a high of 23. And Thursday brings sunny skies with a high of 25. Stay ahead of the weather with the full 7-day forecast on the Lowen Body Shop local weather page on Steinbach Online. I'm Afton Berg.
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0: I'm with you. That is Avril Lavigne here on Mix 96. Good afternoon, I'm Kenton Dick. Today's Tuesday, and of course, this past weekend was Summer in the City in Steinbach. Thousands of people descended on downtown Steinbach for the amazing Summer Festival, an annual event. And if you happen to miss it, or you just want to relive those experiences, check out the Summer in the City 2026 in photo story, which is over on SteinbachOnline.com. And the easiest way to find it is by going to the top news. It's number 3 in that spot there. But you can find it by just scrolling down or Google searching it as well. Coming up in a moment, back to the music with Lola Young Messi.
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2: A local photographer has spent the past 9 months quietly developing a project aimed at raising awareness about dementia. 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
2: Good afternoon, I'm Shannon Dewick. In Steinbach, it is overcast and 14 degrees. This afternoon, expect rain with risk of a thunderstorm and a high of 18. A local photographer has spent the past 9 months developing a project aimed at raising awareness about dementia. Hub Blanchette says the initiative, called Beautiful Minds, is inspired by his mother who is living with dementia. His goal is to travel the world to complete a portrait series.
3: Working with nursing homes and care homes and anywhere where they're at. So that's the idea, is to go there, take pictures. And it's not like a full photo shoot or anything like that. It's just getting pictures of their portrait, their face, their eyes, their hands.
4: Yes.
3: You know, just getting their personality and just kind of understanding where they're at.
2: Blanchette says he hopes the finished mural will encourage people to see individuals first rather than their diagnosis. Thousands of runners took part in the Manitoba Marathon this last weekend, including first-time 10-kilometer local participant Ryan Rempel. Rempel, who only took up running about a year ago, finished the race in just over an hour and set a personal best. He says what stood out most was the atmosphere created by the participants.
5: There's 14,000 different stories, all running for their own reasons at different levels of fitness. And just seeing that support was, like, at times borderline overwhelming, kind of experiencing everybody's stories all at once.
2: Rempel says completing the race felt more like a victory lap than a competition after months of training and hard work. Transportation was one of the key topics at the Seine River Services for Seniors annual general meeting. Board Chair Heather Dean says the organization's transportation program has seen significant growth over the past year. Senior housing was another major focus of the meeting, with a panel of local organizations and developers sharing plans for new and expanded housing options in the region. And Steinbach Regional Secondary School student Nelsie Dizon is being recognized for her efforts to raise awareness about learning disabilities. Dizon recently received the 2026 Outstanding Take Action Project Award from the Manitoba Council for International Cooperation for a project completed through her school's Global Issues course. On the Golden West Radio Money Scope, the TSX is down 81 points, the Dow is up 28, the NASDAQ is down 468, and our Canadian dollar is down 24 one-hundredths at 70.37 cents U.S. Step out for groceries, step into the news. The Daily News, presented by Maine Bread & Butter, lands in your inbox at 4 p.m. with the stories you'll talk about over dinner. 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
6: Track and field star representing SRSS, Hayden Penner out of Mitchell, says that even though he's 18 and his high school athletic career is maybe coming to an end, he's got big dreams and a real fire to keep going at the next level. All he needs is an opportunity.
7: Well, I'm really passionate about track and field, and I think I really want to take it to the next level. So I'm currently reaching out to University of Manitoba coaches in track and field. I'm starting there this fall, and I just want to take that passion to the next level and go from there, because I just have so much determination and discipline. I know I can really unlock my potential, maybe in university.
6: In Major League Baseball today, it's Shane Bieber's return to the mound for the first time since pitching in the playoffs last year, and the Toronto Blue Jays will once again host Houston after yesterday's win. The Jays look to get over the 500 mark for the first time in a long time. For scores, more with Hayden Penner, and a whole lot more, be sure to check out the stories and everything on the False Front Golf Simulator sports page on SteinbachOnline.com. I'm Dave Anthony.
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2: This afternoon, rain with risk of a thunderstorm, 10 to 15 millimeters expected, and a high of 18 degrees. Tonight, rain with risk of a thunderstorm, another 5 to 10 millimeters, and a low of 13. For tomorrow, 60% chance of rain, risk of a thunderstorm, and a high of 23 degrees. And Thursday, back to sunshine and 25. Right now in Steinbach, it's overcast and 14. Plan your week with a full 7-day forecast on Low & Body Shop Local Weather on the Steinbach Online app. I'm Shannon Dewick.
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Mix 96, that was Talk with Time Machine. And before that, Chapel Roan, Hot to Go. We are into 2 o'clock, and today is the fourth last day of school. Only 3 more after this, and we're nearing the end of the school day. I'm sure you're going to hear all about it over supper tonight. Or they're just going to say, I don't know, I didn't do anything. Meanwhile, they had like a field trip. This is Bruno Mars, it just might.

0: can hear it. The music, the laughter, the sound of summer in the Southeast. From Vol Diamonds to car shows, festivals to rodeos, these are the moments we wait for all year. And Mix 96 is right there with you. 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
10: I'm Shannon Dewey. Rain for this afternoon, risk of a thunderstorm, about 10 to 15 millimeters expected with a high of 18 degrees. And tonight, more rain, risk of a thunderstorm, another 5 to 10 millimeters with a low of 13 degrees. Tomorrow, good chance of rain with risk of a thunderstorm and a high of 23. For Thursday, back to sunshine and 25 degrees. Check the local weather radar map anytime on the Low and Body Shop weather page on Steinbeck Online.
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So what are you getting your kids' teachers as gifts for the end of the school year? I mean, not everybody does this, of course, but I know lots of teachers get lots of gifts this time of year. In fact, I have one teacher friend that got a bouquet of meat. Literally, like there was a sausage underneath there, and it was a beautiful bouquet of mostly meats, sausages, and other dried meats. And what a lovely gift that was. Answer the question over on Facebook. Mixed Facebook page. I've asked the question there. You can answer that question. Or, of course, you can just text me, 204-346-0000, the talk and text line. This is Dracula.

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5: I'm Shannon Dewig. For this afternoon, expect rain with risk of a thunderstorm, 10 to 15 millimeters with a high of 18 degrees. And for tonight, rain, risk of a thunderstorm, another 5 to 10 millimeters expected, and a low of 13 degrees. For tomorrow, a good chance of rain, risk of a thunderstorm, and a high of 23. Then on Thursday, sunshine and 25. Get all your weather details on Low & Body Shop Local Weather on the Steinbach Online app.
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Mix 96, Virginia to Vegas with no excuses. Good afternoon, I'm Kenton Dick. We got some local music on the way for you. Theodore, middle of the night. We also have Dua Lipa coming up, levitating.

0: Back online news with Lowen Chiropractic, now located at the end of Lowen Boulevard on Highway 52 West in the building with a red roof. Lowen Chiropractic, 326-3400.
1: RCMP have arrested a man who had been wanted since early this year in connection with an assault investigation in the arm of Taché. More on this story in the news at 3.
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2: Good afternoon. I'm Shannon Duick in Steinbach. It is overcast and 15 degrees. This afternoon, expect rain, risk of a thunderstorm, and a high of 18. RCMP have arrested a man who had been wanted since early this year in connection with an assault investigation in the arm of Taché. Police say the investigation began December 30th after officers found a Winnipeg woman hiding in the snow and suffering from an alleged assault. After months of searching, officers executed a warrant at a residence on Road 47 North June 17th. RCMP say 28-year-old John Meadows was arrested without incident and remanded into custody. A new project called Beautiful Minds is raising awareness about dementia. Local photographer Hub Lachette has created apparel featuring designs inspired by the different experiences of those impacted by the disease. Each piece includes a signature badge and QR code.
3: And the badge represents connection. So it's a connection between the person and their community, their family, their friends, other people that have dementia, just that whole community. There's 20,000 people in Manitoba with dementia.
2: Blanchette has also made a collection of prints from his travels across the world, with a portion of proceeds from both the artwork and apparel going towards dementia research. Steinbach continues a push for institutional safety officers at Bethesda Regional Health Center, but no timeline has been provided. Southern Health Chief Executive Officer Dana Heumann says the health authority is advocating quite forcefully for the province to get this program in place. Mayor Earl Funk says the positions would help reduce pressure on RCMP officers who currently spend hours supervising mental health patients waiting for assessments in hospital. And today is graduation day for École Gabrielois at Île-de-Chêne. Principal Patrice Harvey says the year went by quickly for this year's graduating class.
4: At the beginning of the year, I remember to meet them at the foyer and say, you know what, guys? This year will be the faster year of your high school. You will see in a snap, we will be at the end of the school year.
2: 72 graduates will be celebrating with a convocation ceremony this afternoon. On the Golden West Radio Money Scope, the TSX is down 94 points. The Dow is down 7. The NASDAQ is down 525. And our Canadian dollar is down 24 one-hundredths at 70.37 cents U.S. Stay connected on your drive home. 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
5: Track and field star representing SRSS, Hayden Penner out of Mitchell, says that even though he's 18 and his high school athletic careers may be coming to an end, he's got big dreams and a real fire to keep going at the next level. All he needs is an opportunity.
6: Well, I'm really passionate about track and field, and I think I really want to take it to the next level. So I'm currently reaching out to University of Manitoba coaches in track and field. I'm starting there this fall, and I just want to take that passion to the next level and go from there, because I just have so much determination and discipline. I know I can really unlock my potential, maybe in university.
5: In Major League Baseball today, it's Shane Bieber's return to the mound for the first time since pitching in the playoffs last year, and the Toronto Blue Jays will once again host Houston after yesterday's win. The Jays look to get over the 500 mark for the first time in a long time. For scores, more with Hayden Penner, and a whole lot more, be sure to check out the stories and everything on the False Front Golf Simulator sports page on SteinbachOnline.com. I'm Dave Anthony.
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2: This afternoon, rain, risk of a thunderstorm, 10 to 15 millimeters expected, and a high of 18 degrees. Tonight, rain, risk of a thunderstorm, another 5 to 10 millimeters, and a low of 13. Tomorrow, 60% chance of rain with risk of a thunderstorm and a high of 23 degrees. Thursday, back to sunshine and 25. Right now in Steinbach, it's overcast and 15. 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

Kissing You. That is Alex Porat here on The Drive Home on Mix 96. I'm Kenton Dick. We're into 3 o'clock and just 16 degrees at the moment. Well below average. Forecast details in 10. This is Ariana Grande.

0: Mix 96, The Drive Home. That was Coleman Hell with Fireproof on Kent and Dick. As I mentioned a few moments ago, 16 degrees right now, which is well below average, but how far below average? 9 degrees. 9 degrees below average. The average daily high for today, June 23rd in Steinbeck, is 25. And we are going to see weather that's a lot closer to that a little later on this week, but all in all, not that warm. We do have your forecast coming up in just a few moments. And of course, for your full 7-day forecast, you can check the Low and Body Shop local weather page on Steinbeck online. Now, today is June 23rd. We are heading toward July. And through July and August this year, the Duracan Taste of Summer Charity Barbecue is back. Now, normally we would run the barbecue every Wednesday through July and August. This year, we are going to have to miss the first Wednesday because that is Canada Day. But every Wednesday after that, July 8th, the 15th, the 22nd, 29th, and then into August, we are going to run the Duracan Taste of Summer Charity Barbecue. You can join us for the first one, July 8th, as mentioned. Going to be supporting Steinbeck and Area Animal Rescue. Join us for lunch, a minimum donation of $2. All of the money goes to the charity, and that'll get you a nice hot dog lunch right at the corner of Main and Brandt, 11 to 1 every single Wednesday. And again, that is right in front of the Steinbeck Credit Union. The Duracan Taste of Summer Charity Barbecue. Alex Warren up next with Fever Dream.
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3: 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I'm David Claussen, Executive Director. 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
12: I'm Shannon Dewey. Rain for this afternoon, risk of a thunderstorm, about 10 to 15 millimeters expected with a high of 18 degrees. And tonight, more rain, risk of a thunderstorm, another 5 to 10 millimeters with a low of 13 degrees. Tomorrow, good chance of rain with risk of a thunderstorm and a high of 23. For Thursday, back to sunshine and 25 degrees. Check the local weather radar map anytime on the Low and Body Shop weather page on Steinbach Online.
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2: 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But I've been living uptown lately. Hit me with the round around. But I don't wanna ride for you.

Runaround. That is Adam Rodway on Mix 96. Good afternoon, I'm Kenton Dick. Today is the fourth last day of school. And speaking of, the last Classroom of the Month video is now up on SteinbeckOnline.com. More in a moment. This is Shaboozy Abarsong.

0: For the last Mixed Classroom of the Month party, we went to Niverville. Niverville Middle School, to be specific. I'm Kent and Dick. We just heard Tegan and Sarah. I was a fool. We're just a few days from the summer break. And just a few days ago, Coney Rempel dropped by Niverville Middle School for the last Mixed Classroom of the Month party. Here's a taste.
1: Who won prizes? The only reason we're doing this party today is because Brooklyn entered and won. Give her a big round of applause as she comes up here. Yay! Brooklyn, we put a little gift pack together for you. There's a squishy ball, there's a water jug, there's a yo-yo, there's a kazoo, there's lollipops, there's all kinds of good stuff. That's all for you.
0: Shout out to Brooklyn and her class over in Niverville. You can check out the Mixed Classroom of the Month video. That's over on SteinbeckOnline.com. And you can also watch the video of the little bit of a talent show that we put on in the class. And of course, that is the last Mixed Classroom of the Month party for the year. A huge thanks to all of our partners who joined us all year long. Tamarack Gymnastics, Keystone Cinema, Puzzler Escape Room, City of Steinbeck, Hildebrand Music, and Booster Juice. And of course, we'll be back in September. Gracie Abrams up next. Hit the wall.
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14: I'm Shannon Dewig. For this afternoon, expect

0: 3. Just 3 more days of school before the summer break begins. I'm Kenton Dick. We just heard Sean Hook featuring Vanessa Hudgens reminding me. And another school day is behind us. So now all we got left is Wednesday, Thursday, and Friday. And of course, that's for elementary and middle school. Lots of high school students already basically done with their year. And lots of grads moving on. Finishing up as they graduate. Love it. K-pop Demon Hunters cast up next with Golden. But first,
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0: 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Steinbeck Online News with Paul Hebert, Coldwell Banker Real Estate. His goal is to make your next move the right one with honesty, professionalism, and enthusiasm every step of the way.
1: Good afternoon. I'm Shannon Duick in Steinbeck. It is overcast and 15 degrees. I'll have a look at your revised forecast in a couple of minutes. St. Pierre RCMP say a months-long search for a wanted man has come to an end. John Meadows was wanted on an assault warrant and three other warrants for several alleged offenses. On June 17th, officers executed an entry warrant at a residence on Road 47 North in the arm of Taché. Police say Meadows was arrested without incident and remanded into custody. The Steinbeck Arts Council has received a $10,500 grant for a new portable dance floor. Executive Director David Clausen says the floor will be used at festivals and performances to provide a safe surface for participants.
2: It's actually a very critical part of making sure that we're able to provide programming and experiences for kids and adults of all ages.
1: The funding was provided through the Steinbeck Community Foundation's annual grant program. Davia Taves of New Bothwell is celebrating a major accomplishment after completing her first ever Manitoba Marathon. Taves signed up just 3 weeks before race day and admits she was undertrained, but still finished the 42.2-kilometer course in 4 hours and 50 minutes. She says crossing the finish line was an unforgettable moment.
3: I didn't think it was something that I would do, and I was able to do it. The fact that I set my mind to it and do it, that was amazing.
1: The New Bothwell mother of five says completing a marathon had been a longtime bucket list goal. And transportation was one of the key topics at the Seine River Services for Seniors annual general meeting. Board Chair Heather Dean says the organization's transportation program has seen significant growth over the past year. Senior housing was another major focus of the meeting, with a panel of local organizations and developers sharing plans for new and expanded housing options in the region. On the Golden West Radio Money Scope, the TSX closed down 74 points, the Dow was down 45, the Nasdaq closed down 579, and our Canadian dollar's down a quarter cent at 70.36 cents U.S. Step out for groceries, step into the news. The Daily News, presented by Maine Bread and Butter, lands in your inbox at 4 p.m. with the stories you'll talk about over dinner. 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
4: Track and field star representing SRSS, Hayden Penner out of Mitchell, says that even though he's 18 and his high school athletic career is maybe coming to an end, he's got big dreams and a real fire to keep going at the next level. All he needs is an opportunity.
5: Well, I'm really passionate about track and field, and I think I really want to take it to the next level. So I'm currently reaching out to University of Manitoba coaches in track and field. I'm starting there this fall, and I just want to take that passion to the next level and go from there, because I just have so much determination and discipline. I know I can really unlock my potential, maybe in university.
4: In Major League Baseball today, it's Shane Bieber's return to the mound for the first time since pitching in the playoffs last year, and the Toronto Blue Jays will once again host Houston after yesterday's win. The Jays look to get over the 500 mark for the first time in a long time. For scores, more with Hayden Penner, and a whole lot more, be sure to check out the stories and everything on the False Front Golf Simulator sports page on SteinbeckOnline.com. I'm Dave Anthony.
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1: The revised forecast calls for a risk of a thunderstorm this evening. Rain ending overnight, 5 to 10 millimeters expected with a low of 13 degrees. For tomorrow, 60% chance of rain in the afternoon, risk of a thunderstorm and a high of 21. And for Thursday, sunshine and 25. This hour in Steinbeck, it's overcast and 15 degrees. Plan your week with a full 7-day forecast on Low & Body Shop Local Weather on the Steinbeck Online app. I'm Shannon Duick.
0: 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Not here. 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We love it. 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

That's a brand new one from Cameron Whitcomb. I'm loving this guy. Every time he comes out with new music, I'm a fan. I'm Kenton Dick. That was Kingdom of Fear on the drive home on Mix 96. Your updated forecast just dropped. We got your details coming up in 10 minutes. Or you can check the 7-day forecast on the Low and Body Shop local weather page. Looks like some beautiful weather to wrap up the week. And then a little bit of a dreary weekend. This is Olivia Dean, So Easy. I could

0: Most people that run marathons think about it and plan for it for years. It seems like Davia Taves is more of an impulse runner. I'm Kenton Dick. Good afternoon. This is Mix 96. We just heard Edward Maya, and Mia Martino with Stereo Love. It is 4:17 p.m. This is the drive home. And very recently, Sunday, was the Manitoba Marathon in Winnipeg. Lots of runners from right here in southeastern Manitoba took part. One of those was Davia Taves. Now, she's chatting with Corny Rempel. It is her first ever full marathon. But that's not where it started earlier this year.
1: In January, I started running. I signed up kind of on impulse for the half marathon and figured I needed to get trained for that. So I ran consistently for 5 months until May, which was the WPS half marathon, and I finished that below my goal. And after doing the half, I realized I kind of like doing shorter distances, but my brother was going to be selling his full marathon race bib, and I signed up for that impulse, and it was kind of a bucket list item that I wanted to do one day maybe.
2: Well, now that you have your first marathon behind you, how are you feeling this morning?
1: I can barely walk. Everything is a lot harder today than it was yesterday. Ever since crossing that finish line, the walking has been tough. I almost needed an elevator to get out of the stadium, but I made it out.
0: She made it out. She'd been thinking about it for a long time, but really it sounds like the whole impulse decision to get involved is really what gave her the kick in the butt. So maybe that's what I need to do. Just sign up and then have to figure it out between now and then. You can read more about her story and a few others from here in the Southeast that ran in the Manitoba Marathon over on Steinbeck Online. Olivia Rodrigo's up next with Drop Dead.
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16: I'm Shannon Dewey. Risk of a thunderstorm this evening, rain ending overnight, about 5 to 10 millimeters expected at the low of 13 degrees. And tomorrow, good chance of rain in the afternoon, risk of a thunderstorm and a high of 21. And Thursday, back to sunshine, a high of 25. Check the local weather radar map anytime on the Low and Body Shop weather page on Steinbeck Online.
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Well, your garden's definitely gotten enough moisture this year. Now we could probably use some heat and sunshine. Same with those fields. I'm Kenton Dick, and it is drizzling once again. Light rain, even. 16 degrees at the moment, your forecast in 10. This is The Drive Home on Mix 96. We just heard Charlotte Cardin, and up next, Nikki Yorin-Daisy. I got my-

0: Mix 96, The Drive Home. That was Delaney Jane with Bad Habits, and I'm Kenton Dick. Good afternoon. Now, Source for Sports has been a staple in Steinbeck for decades. And for most of those decades, Source for Sports was located on Highway 12 North. However, if you spend any time in Steinbeck, you'll probably know that they recently moved. They've been in their new location on Friesen, right near Main Street, since December of 2025, so like just over 6 months now. And I was chatting with the owner, George Trin, just talking about what they love about their new location.
1: Well, we have a little more space. That was a big thing. And I think just being downtown by the new arena is just a great situation.
0: How are you taking advantage of that bigger space?
1: Well, we have a clothing company for corporate wear and team wear where we do embroidery. And so it's a division of our store called Source Apparel. So that's where we gained most of our space usage for boxes and all kinds of equipment to print and embroider. So it's been fantastic.
0: George Trin from Source for Sports. They're actually planning a grand opening ceremony this coming weekend. I have more details in just a few moments, and you can find more details in the story on Steinbeck Online.
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3: Tonight, risk of a thunderstorm, rain ending overnight, about 5 to 10 millimeters expected with a low of 13 degrees. Tomorrow, good chance of rain in the afternoon with risk of a thunderstorm and a high of 21. And Thursday, sunny and 25. Get all your weather details on Low and Body Shop Local Weather on the Steinbach online app.
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0: Good afternoon, I'm Kenton Dick. Almost into Tuesday evening. This is The Drive Home on Mix 96. And we just heard Metric with Gimme Sympathy. Now, I was recently chatting with George Trin. He is the owner of Source for Sports in Steinbach. I was about to say new owner, but he has owned the business for quite a few years already. And they recently moved, December of last year, from their old location on Highway 12 North to their brand new location downtown Steinbach. And they're now planning a grand opening. This is George.
1: Finally, you know, when I took over the business 5 years ago, it was right at COVID, and we didn't really get an opportunity for me to kind of celebrate the

0: transition. So I'm looking forward to, you know, just showing people everything we got and offering some great deals, you know, free hot dog lunch. And again, a lot of great deals.
1: When's that happening?
0: June 27th, Saturday.
1: June 27th. That is this coming Saturday. For all the details, you can check out the article on Steinbeck Online.
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3: The city of Steinbeck has provided an update to the construction work happening along Park Road West. 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
2: Good afternoon, I'm Shannon Dewick. In Steinbeck, rain on and off, and it's 16 degrees. The city of Steinbeck has provided an update to the construction work happening along Park Road West. For nearly 2 weeks now, there have been road closures in effect with local access only due to the extension of force main sewer pipes. The city originally said that this traffic management plan would only be in effect until June 19th. However, it now says this will be in effect between Keating Road and Twin Creek Road until July 31st. According to the city, the project itself is not experiencing any type of delay. Rather, it says that due to the condition of the roadway during active construction, the city feels it is necessary to continue to prevent unnecessary travel through the work zone in order to ensure the safety of motorists. RCMP have arrested a man who had been wanted since early this year in connection with an assault investigation in the arm of Taché. Police say the investigation began December 30th after officers found a Winnipeg woman hiding in the snow and suffering from an alleged assault. After months of searching, officers executed a warrant at a residence on Road 47 North June 17th. RCMP say 28-year-old John Meadows was arrested without incident and remanded into custody. A local photographer has spent the past 9 months developing a project aimed at raising awareness about dementia. Hub Blanchette says the initiative, called Beautiful Minds, is inspired by his mother, who is living with dementia. His goal is to travel the world to complete a portrait series.
3: Working with nursing homes and care homes and anywhere where they're at. So that's the idea, is to go there, take pictures. And it's not like a full photo shoot or anything like that. It's just getting pictures of their portrait, their face, their eyes, their hands, you know, just getting their personality and just kind of understanding where they're at.
2: Blanchette says he hopes the finished mural will encourage people to see individuals first rather than their diagnosis. And today is graduation day for École Gabriel Roy at Île-de-Chêne. Principal Patrice Harvey says the year went by quickly for this year's graduating class.
4: At the beginning of the year, I remember to meet them at the foyer and say, you know what, guys? This year will be the faster year of your high school. You will see in a snap, we will be at the end of the school year.
2: 72 graduates are being honored today. You deserve to know what's happening in your community. 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
5: Track and field star representing SRSS, Hayden Penner out of Mitchell, says that even though he's 18 and his high school athletic career is maybe coming to an end, he's got big dreams and a real fire to keep going at the next level. All he needs is an opportunity.
6: Well, I'm really passionate about track and field, and I think I really want to take it to the next level. So I'm currently reaching out to University of Manitoba coaches in track and field. I'm starting there this fall, and I just want to take that passion to the next level and go from there, because I just have so much determination and discipline. I know I can really unlock my potential, maybe in university.
5: In Major League Baseball today, it's Shane Bieber's return to the mound for the first time since pitching in the playoffs last year, and the Toronto Blue Jays will once again host Houston after yesterday's win. The Jays look to get over the 500 mark for the first time in a long time. For scores, more with Hayden Penner, and a whole lot more, be sure to check out the stories and everything on the False Front Golf Simulator sports page on SteinbeckOnline.com. I'm Dave Anthony.
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2: Risk of a thunderstorm this evening. Rain ending overnight. Another 5 to 10 millimeters of rain expected this evening with a low of 13 degrees. Tomorrow, 60% chance of rain. Risk of a thunderstorm and a high of 21. And Thursday, back to sunshine and 25 degrees. We're now in Steinbeck, rain on and off, and it's 16 degrees. Plan your week with a full 7-day forecast on Low & Body Shop Local Weather on the Steinbeck Online app. I'm Shannon Dewick.
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Some more brand new music from Nelly Furtado. It's like I'm in the early 2000s. I love it. That's actually Dubs and Nelly Furtado, but still. It was Torture of the Heart here on the Drive Home on Mix 96. And before that, Ariana Grande with Twilight Zone. I'm Kenton Dick. We're into 5 o'clock into Tuesday evening. Your forecast for the next few days is coming up in a moment. And this is Martin Garrix and Ed Sheeran. Repeat it. Stay.

0: Mix 96, The Drive Home. That was some bitter music from Tate McRae. You broke me first. I'm Kenton Dick, and thank you for joining me this Tuesday evening. Now, earlier today on the Mix Morning Show, Steinbeck RCMP Staff Sergeant Mike Maxwell joined Corny Rempel on the Mix Morning Show to talk summer in the city.
1: My very first summer in the city. I came on the show when I first moved here, so we just got here recently in April, and everything in Steinbeck seems to just, I keep being more impressed. Summer in the city was an awesome thing. Kids loved it. My wife loved it. The car show was a big thing for us, so it was a good weekend.
2: Did your kids partake in any of the rides or any of that? Are they ride kids, first of all?
1: They are okay. Ride kids, and my daughter got on the zipper for the first time this year, which is, I was like, are you sure? But they both got on it. When they got off, they were a little wobbly-legged, but but it was good.
0: Glad to know our staff sergeant enjoyed summer in the city as well. It was also nice to see so many RCMP officers out there. It was a really good presence at Summer in the City. Made us feel safe. We've got Zara Larson coming up with Midnight Sun and your forecast for the next few days. Thursday and Friday in particular look very nice.
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16: I'm Shannon Dewitt. Risk of a thunderstorm this evening, rain ending overnight, about 5 to 10 millimeters expected at the low of 13 degrees. And tomorrow, good chance of rain in the afternoon, risk of a thunderstorm and a high of 21. And Thursday, back to sunshine, a high of 25. Check the local weather radar map anytime on the Low and Body Shop weather page on Steinbeck Online.
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Coming up tomorrow on the Mixed Morning Show, I'll be playing Wendy's Would You Rather. Yes, I will. I'll be in for Corny Rempel. I'll have a fun Would You Rather question, and if you join the conversation, you'll be entered to win $25 to Wendy's in Steinbeck. This is The Drive Home on Mix 96. I'm Kent and Dick, and Dua Lipa's up next.

bring the soup and sandwich. 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

0: Moth to a Flame. That is Swedish House Mafia. Says the drive home on Mix 96. I'm Kenton Dick. Of course, this past weekend was Summer in the City in Steinbeck. And if you miss it, you can check out the story over on Steinbeck Online. Summer in the City 2026 in photos. There's hundreds of pictures in there, and you can relive all those moments and maybe even find yourself in those photos. Now, Staff Sergeant Mike Maxwell with the Steinbeck RCMP, he was in attendance. He actually talked to Corny Rempel about it this morning and talked about the awesome police presence at Summer in the City, including some police officers riding the merry-go-round, which was awesome.
1: I'd love to sit here and take credit, but that's good cops doing good police work. So the police, you know, we're safest in the communities that we wrap our arms around and of those communities that wrap arms around us. We had some really great cops out working this weekend. We had our local officers. We had people here from other communities. They spent a lot of time down at Summer in the City, walking the streets, getting to know the people, and just having fun and enjoying it. And that's the best way to do this job.
0: And we saw them out there. It was great to see that excellent police presence on the street. And we actually had no major incidents this year, which is awesome. Bruno Mars coming up. I Just Might, right here on Mix.
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3: I'm Shannon Duick. Tonight, risk of a thunderstorm, rain ending overnight, about 5 to 10 millimeters expected with a low of 13 degrees. Tomorrow, good chance of rain in the afternoon with risk of a thunderstorm and a high of 21. And Thursday, sunny and 25. Get all your weather details on Low & Body Shop Local Weather on the Steinbeck Online app.
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0: When you're on a road trip, do you like long stretches or frequent breaks? That is today's daily poll question. 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I'm Kenton Dick. We just heard Shawn Mendes with Something Big. And up next on The Drive Home on Mix, Tame Impala and Jenny.
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2: RCMP have arrested a man who had been wanted since early this year in connection with an assault investigation in the Aram of Taché. 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
1: Good evening, I'm Shannon Dewick with your 6 o'clock news update. RCMP have arrested a man who had been wanted since early this year in connection with an assault investigation in the Arm of Taché. Police say the investigation began December 30th after officers found a Winnipeg woman hiding in the snow and suffering from an alleged assault. After months of searching, officers executed a warrant at a residence along Road 47 North June 17th. RCMP say 28-year-old John Meadows was arrested without incident and remanded into custody. A new portable dance floor will help the Steinbach Arts Council keep pace with rapidly growing program enrollment. That is according to Executive Director David Clausen, who says they expect about 2,300 children and adults to participate in their programs this year.
2: Our programs continue to grow. It's very, very exciting for us. In the last 5 years or so, our registration numbers have tripled.
1: The Steinbach Community Foundation awarded the Arts Council a grant of $10,500 for the project. Transportation was one of the key topics at the Seine River Services for Seniors annual general meeting. Board Chair Heather Dean says the organization's transportation program has seen significant growth over the last year. Senior housing was another major focus of the meeting, with a panel of local organizations and developers sharing plans for new and expanded housing options in the region. And thousands of runners took part in the Manitoba Marathon this last weekend, including first-time 10-kilometer local participant Ryan Rempel. Rempel, who only took up running regularly about a year ago, finished the race in just over an hour and set a personal best. He says what stood out most was the atmosphere created by the participants.
3: There's 14,000 different stories, all running for their own reasons at different levels of fitness. And just seeing that support was, like, at times borderline overwhelming, kind of experiencing everybody's stories all at once.
1: Rempel says completing the race felt more like a victory lap than a competition after months of training and hard work. You deserve to know what's happening in your community. 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
4: Track and field star representing SRSS, Hayden Penner out of Mitchell, says that even though he's 18 and his high school athletic career is maybe coming to an end, he's got big dreams and a real fire to keep going at the next level. All he needs is an opportunity.
5: Well, I'm really passionate about track and field, and I think I really want to take it to the next level. So I'm currently reaching out to University of Manitoba coaches in track and field. I'm starting there this fall, and I just want to take that passion to the next level and go from there, because I just have so much determination and discipline. I know I can really unlock my potential, maybe in university.
4: In Major League Baseball today, it's Shane Bieber's return to the mound for the first time since pitching in the playoffs last year, and the Toronto Blue Jays will once again host Houston after yesterday's win. The Jays look to get over the 500 mark for the first time in a long time. For scores, more with Hayden Penner and a whole lot more, be sure to check out the stories and everything on the False Front Golf Simulator sports page on SteinbachOnline.com. I'm Dave Anthony.
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1: Rain ending overnight, risk of a thunderstorm in parts of the region, and a low of 13 degrees. Then tomorrow, good chance of rain in the afternoon and evening with risk of a thunderstorm and a high of 21. And for Thursday, back to sunshine and 25 degrees. Plan your week with a full 7-day forecast on Low & Body Shop Local Weather on the Steinbach Online app. I'm Shannon Dewick.
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2: I'm Shannon Dewey. Risk of a thunderstorm this evening, rain ending overnight, about 5 to 10 millimeters expected at the low of 13 degrees. And tomorrow, good chance of rain in the afternoon, risk of a thunderstorm and a high of 21. And Thursday, back to sunshine, a high of 25. Check the local weather radar map anytime on the Low and Body Shop weather page on Steinbeck Online.
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2: I'm Shannon Dewick. Tonight, risk of a thunderstorm, rain ending overnight, about 5 to 10 millimeters expected with a low of 13 degrees. Tomorrow, good chance of rain in the afternoon with risk of a thunderstorm and a high of 21. And Thursday, sunny and 25. Get all your weather details on Low and Body Shop Local Weather on the Steinbeck online app.
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